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1: 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What a f***ing year. 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

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Ha ha ha ha ha ha ha ha.

0: One in four U.S. babies are at risk for severe but preventable infections because they're not completely vaccinated by age two.
1: My three-year-old couldn't breathe. We rushed him to the hospital.
0: Kelly Lasick, mother.
1: I was told he had HIB, a vaccine-preventable disease. He wasn't vaccinated, and he could have died. Now Matthew is getting caught up on his vaccines.
0: Childhood vaccination starts at birth and can go up to age six. 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That's why these early vaccines are so important.
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2: Now, what's this? 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Whole milk in this carton. But wait, low fat and no fat. 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Now, they're milk too. And yet, their names rhyme. 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Wow, that's a lot of milk, huh?
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0: The Bible said, "Thou shalt not kill, nor shalt thou neighbor for things."
1: Yes,
0: should never.
1: How could you?
0: Exactly. Honor your mother and your father. Never mind that feed you. Learn your counsel. Them a pluck. Them a chop. Them quite twist. Till them rust. A cross.
2: Bad minds are diseased.
0: Inna them blood. Inna them.
2: Come on a real band talk.
0: Them boy, they are nose.
2: Bang them.
0: Bang.

0: Council.
1: Yes?
0: Yeah. You rise against the one.
1: Yeah.
0: I am. The Rodney. The Root.
1: They don't know where you're coming from.
0: Rodney run the world! Yo. Some boy a plot. And I got twist until them rust and them frost.

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0: Ryan Code from Philadelphia, PA. Rob says hi to Nada. I say I love you to Jennifer. And Aaron says he's going to lick your balls.
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0: Yo, what's up? This is Cosmo Bakery, and it's a cold winter when I'm not out there hijacking big rock salt trucks and selling them at corner bodegas in Southwest Philadelphia. 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
1: Be still, all ye enemies of Jah, and know that the Lord God Jah the Almighty shall wound the head.

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This man ventured forth and a bolt of lightning popped him on the head. Yeah, that sucks. Said man became mentally deranged and created commercial radio. 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

0: Hi, I'm Mike McCready of Pearl Jam. I know what it's like to have Crohn's disease or ulcerative colitis. I've had extreme painful diarrhea on stage. 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

In the beginning, there was man. This man ventured forth and a bolt of lightning popped him on the head. Yeah, that sucks. Saint Man became mentally deranged and created commercial radio. 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

In the beginning, there was man. This man ventured forth and a bolt of lightning popped him on the head. Yeah, that sucks. Said man became mentally deranged and created commercial radio. 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

The sounds of WKDU right here. John Lucien, Selection Dindi. Welcome once again to another episode of The Black Experience in Music Phase 1. Yours truly, Hopton Brown, taking you all the way until 3 a.m. giving you some smooth jazz on a Sunday morning. Sit back, relax, and enjoy some good music as we take you. Up next, Black Boy, John Baylor and Marcus Baylor, straight to you.

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Now that you're sleeping, I feel braver. I've got the confession to make.

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1: You can only hear

The sounds of Grover Washington Jr. doing his rendition of Janet, classic Bob Marley track. Proceeding there to George Benson and Al Jarreau, I Am Nina Simone, Here Comes the Sun. Mr. George Benson, at the bottom of the hour, God bless the child. Your daddy loves you. Gil Scott-Heron, Brian Jackson, your daddy loves you. Think twice, Donald Byrd, Black Boy. And all the way at the top, it was John Lucien with Dindy. Just about 15 minutes before the top of the first hour. And you're in tune to WKDU Philadelphia, yours truly, Hopeton Brown. Okay. Moving into Jill

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0: Break of Dawn, featuring Dwell. In tune to WKBU's Chili Hilton Brown. Doing it for you right here on a Sunday morning, taking you on a 3-hour journey, 12 midnight all the way until 3 a.m. in the morning. The sounds of Mr. Boney James, Break of Dawn featuring Dwell. Preceding that, we had Let It Rain, George Benson and Al Jarreau, I'll Be There, Adrian Evans. Up to the top of the hour, you're in tune to WKDU, Philadelphia. Just about getting ready for What's Happening, featuring the sounds of Mr. Mitchell Swan. Sit back, relax, and enjoy as we listen to what's happening in and around the Philadelphia community.
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4: 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Time to tell you a little bit about what's happening in and around the Delaware Valley from WKDU in Philadelphia. Today, Sunday, May the 24th, the Arsenal Workshop presents Marshall Allen's 102nd birthday celebration at 8 p.m. at the Ruba Club, 416 Green Street in Philadelphia. 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Wednesday, May the 27th, the Fire Museum presents Daniel Carter, Matt Lavelle, Julius Masby, and Pete Dennis. That'll be happening at the Perch Music and Arts Workshop in the Large Room, 2008 East Arizona Street. 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

Friday, May the 29th, the Farm Museum presents Manqui Ndosi and Jamal R. Moore. And they'll be performing at 8 p.m. at Pageant Solavi, which is at 607 Bainbridge Street in Philadelphia. Saturday, May the 30th, our Simple Workshop presents Wolf Eyes. That'll be happening at 8 p.m. at Solar Myth at 1131 South Broad Street. Tuesday, June the 2nd, We Get Requests is a series led by Philadelphia trumpeter Josh Lawrence. It'll be featuring Josh and a rotating trio of Philadelphia's best musicians. But the audience gets to make requests from the band at the show. And that's happening at Chris's Jazz Cafe on Sansom Street between Broad and 15th. Set times are 7:30 and 9 p.m. Tuesday, June the 2nd, the Friends of FDR Park presents Not Just Jazz 2026 at FDR Park, featuring the firm and curated by Lorraine Yarborough. That's happening at the FDR Welcome Center, 1500 Patterson Avenue on Broad Street, and it starts at 6 p.m. Thursday, June the 4th, Harris Neville Workshop presents The Wonderful Sound 3, featuring Bobby Zankel, Cooper Moore, and Chad Taylor. It'll be happening at 8 p.m. at Solar Myth, 1131 South Broad Street. Thursday, June the 4th, also brings us the Unscripted Jazz Series presenting Marcus Johnson at South Jazz Kitchen, 600 North Broad Street. Showtimes are 6:30 and 9 p.m. Friday, June the 5th, Cedar Park Neighbors kick off their Friday Night Jazz Series with the PM Review at Cedar Park, 49th in Baltimore. Showtimes at 6 p.m. Sunday, June the 7th, the Fire Museum presents the Max Johnson Sextet at 7:30 p.m. at the Mass Building, 1325 North Randolph Street in Philadelphia. Monday, June the 8th, the Sunset Jazz Series at Wiggins Park on the Camden City waterfront presents Tank and the Bangers. And that's happening at 8 p.m. That's presented by Rutgers University Camden. Friday, June the 12th, Harris Nipper Workshop presents trombonist Kalia Vandeveer and her musical styles at 8 p.m. at Solo Myth at 1131 South Broad Street. Friday, June the 12th, the Cedar Park Neighbors continue their jazz series with the Karen Smith Experience at Cedar Park, 49th in Baltimore at 6 p.m. Saturday, June the 13th, the Outsiders Creative Music Festival features Jamaluddin Takuma and his quartet along with Tashawn Suri. That'll be happening at the South Jazz Kitchen, 600 North Broad Street at 7 p.m. and 9:30 p.m. Saturday, June the 13th, Anthony Tidd performs at the Solar Myth, part of Harris Number Workshops program, and that's happening at 8 p.m. and 1131 South Broad Street. So that'll be a bass-heavy night. Friday, June the 19th, Cedar Park Neighbors presents, as part of their jazz program, the MJE, the Marston Jazz Experience, at Cedar Park, 49th in Baltimore, at 6 p.m. Saturday, June the 20th, Harris Number Workshop presents saxophonist Alden Helmuth and her group Tether. That'll be happening at 8 p.m. at Solar Myth at 1131 South Broad Street. Sunday, June the 21st, Harris Number Workshop presents the duo of Khalil El-Jabbar and David Murray. That'll be happening at 8 p.m. at Solar Myth at 1131 South Broad Street. Wednesday, June the 24th, Harris Number Workshop presents the Dion Kim Quartet. That'll be happening at 8 p.m. at Solar Myth at 1131 South Broad Street. And then there are the recurring events. Every Sunday, the Improvised Music Jam Session at A Man Full of Trouble Tavern, 127 Spruce Street. Starts from 5, goes till 7 p.m. There's the Monday Night Jam Session at the Black Squirrel Club at 1049 Sarah Street in Philadelphia. Starts at 7:30 p.m., headlined by Richard Hill. So that's a little bit about what's going on in and around the Delaware Valley. You can go out and get yourself some culture.

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More travelers are seeking experiences that aren't just about seeing new places, but feeling them, smelling them, and taking part in their living traditions. More of these travelers are men. These men are ditching souvenirs and instead bottling their memories. The rise of the fragrance journeys for men is an historic one. 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Yet, luxury fragrance tourism has selected to market itself to predominantly women. 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You are led into a private studio lined with raw fragrance oils. 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And then you two decode your personal scent profile. You smell base notes like Haitian vetiver or smoky labdanum. 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Hot notes like citrus rind or greening fig. You mix, you test, you refine, and after hours of work, you walk out with a signature scent bearing your name, bottled and labeled with the formula archived so it can be reordered anytime you want. That's not shopping, that's craft. For the man who wants something deeper, essential oil tours dive into scent at the source. 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
3: The sounds of Phyllis Simon in a sentimental mood right here on WKDU. Just about 30 minutes before we walk through the door, reach out to all the crew and say big up to you and to you.

When your heart turns cold, I say, when your heart turns cold, it causes your soul to freeze. 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
1: 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Philadelphia, you hear me? WKDU, Philadelphia. 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

trees, the wishes.

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We have lots of music for you, as usual. We've got a lot of new stuff. We're going to hear a couple of things from the late Sonny Rollins, who passed away on May 25th at the age of 95. Yes, we have lots of stuff for you today. You can reach us in the studios at 215-895-5917. And we will be sharing our playlist with you as we progress through the show. Right now, we're going to start our first set with Andrew Hill from the album The Capitol Vaults Jazz Series, and this is called Illusions. This is the alternate take.

Nate Smith and Josh Johnson from the album Live Action. We listened to Last Sight. Preceding that, Chris Potter, Bill Frisell, Travis, Burnish Travis, that is, Nate Smith, once again. We listened to Chris Potter's new album, Alive with Ghosts Today, and we heard Sister Annie. Preceding Chris Potter, we heard from Corto Alto, and we listened to a single entitled Brotherhood. Preceding Corto Alto, Matthew Stevens and Josh Johnson appearing once again from the album Matthew Stevens. And we listened to Hazy. We opened the set with Andrew Hill from a 2005 release from the Capitol Vaults Jazz Series. And we listened to Illusion Alternate Take. And that brings us to 6:30 in Philadelphia. 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This is the Black Experience in Music, and I'm your host, Kevin Brown, taking you on a musical journey, your synthesis of Black sounds, especially curated for you. I'd like to thank Hopeton Brown for opening up the Black Experience this weekend, and also, too, I'd like to give props to our mysterious Black Experience ghost DJ. That's all I'll say about it. You heard that from 3 to 6 a.m. this morning, if you were up. Mysterious ghost DJ. 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Thank you for listening and helping us celebrate our 50th. Actually, our 50th was 5 years ago, so we're actually closer to 55 now. So, yes, we've been with you for 55 years. If you're in the presence of an ICE agent on school property, you do not have to provide ICE with information about students, faculty, or family members or families under any circumstance. Remember that under the outlined district protocol, teachers and faculty are not permitted to check the validity of warrants or agents' credentials or share student information. Remember to call Juntos' raid response hotline to report any ICE sightings, arrests, or raids in Philadelphia at 814-205-3293. We can all do our part to help vulnerable communities in Philadelphia and beyond. 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This has been a public service message from WKDU and our EMM charity, Juntos. Coming up in the background is the late, great Sonny Rollins. Sonny Rollins passed away on May 25th at the age of 95. We're currently listening to St. Thomas from Best of Sonny Rollins Essential Jazz Classics, which actually was released last week. Ironically. So take in the sounds of Sonny Rollins.

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1: Whatever.
0: Promise, hope, hell, and high water. Wade with it. Shield. Protect. Keep it sacred.
2: Say it.
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2: Say it.
0: Whatever.
2: Say it.
0: Ever what?
3: With your chest.
0: Whatever touches your heart. A future inevitable is hurt. Let it wind through you.
1: Let it wind through you.
0: Be fiercely undone. Brave and bellowing. Elbow, ankle, shoulder your way. Will it is so. Whatever. Whatever it may be. Whatever it may be that fires the engine of your chest. Sprawls open your thoughts of you. Unminded and moved. Let it be. Let it be. Let its silly shame and show you out. Remember when before memory made you in the nameless nothing of now? Let light lead you into the darling darkness of not knowing, yet to know what it is to feel alive, living. Whatever, whatever it may be that touches your heart, whatever, that vibrating, hungry, heavy-handed heart, let it be luminous. Unleash the firefly eager to be held.

John Batiste and Josh Harmon from Song of the Storms from The Legend of Zelda Ocarina of Time. We listened to Song of Storms. And preceding that, Women in Jazz and Ami Gadiaga teamed up for Ghostly Shades of Pale from the album entitled Women in Jazz, released in 2025. We heard a new release by Aja Monet from the album The Color of Rain. We listened to Say It With Your Chest. Aja is putting out lots of great poetry. Check her out if she ever comes to your area, wherever that may be. Or you can actually check out her music wherever you get your music from. The new album is pretty nice. Although I like the previous album, When the Poems Do What They Do, I like that one a little better than this one, but it's all good. Before Aja Monet, we listened to Lakeisha Benjamin and Terrace Blanchard from the album Beyond the Dawn, and we heard the selection Beyond the Dawn. And we went back to 1959, and I threw some Ornette Coleman in there. We listened to Ornette Coleman from The Shape of Jazz to Come. We listened to Chronology. And we opened the set with the late Sonny Rollins from The Best of Sonny Rollins, Essential Jazz Classics, released last week. We listened to the very popular St. Thomas. It's 7 o'clock in Philadelphia, and let's do some weather real quick. What's going on out there? So today's forecast, we're going to have partly cloudy skies and a slight chance of a rain shower. Highs will be in the 76 degrees and winds at 10 to 15 miles per hour. The low is going to be approximately 65, and right now it's 52 degrees. Kind of chilly when I walked in. I had to wear a little cap to keep my head warm. And with that, with those factoids, we're going to get into our next set. And Sun Ra is going to start us up from an album released earlier this month called Do the Impossible, original soundtrack to the documentary. This is called Somewhere in Space. And if you know Sun Ra, it's going to be about space and Jupiter and stars and Saturn quite a bit. All right, here's Sun Ra.

Jordan Reiki and Nubia Garcia, a single entitled Monsters. Preceding that, Nina Freelon from the album Sistering, and we listened to A Brother Just Like You. We also heard something new from Taj Mahal and the Phantom Blues Band. The name of the album is called Time, and we heard Ask Me About Nothing But the Blues. Preceding that, a little classical piece from Jean Baptiste, and that was called Facile Baptiste. We also heard from the mighty New Music Trio, Kelvin Quince's New Music Trio, live at Theater Inn, and we heard Ocean Ride. And we opened the set with Sun Ra from Do the Impossible, original soundtrack to the documentary. And we heard Somewhere in Space. It is 729 in Philly. This is WKDU, Philadelphia, 91.7 FM, the Black Experience of Music in Progress. And I'm your host, Kevin Brown, taking you on a musical journey, your synthesis of Black sounds, especially curated for you, until 9 a.m. Up next, we have travel information from our global citizen travel advisor, Clara Lewis, and it's going to involve tech and travel. And I'm going to throw in a quick public service announcement before that. And this is for the Settlement Music School. We hear it everywhere. It blares from our speakers and phones and fills the background of our favorite shows. Music and dance are the sounds and movements of life. But making music isn't just for the pros. It's for each and every one of us. Age doesn't matter. Experience doesn't matter. 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What matters is finding the right creative home, an entire community of teachers and friends cheering you on as you sing, dance, and play. Check out Settlement Music School today, because there's more to life than sitting in the audience. 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I endorse this message. I went to Settlement Music School back in the day when I was in fifth grade. Trying to learn how to play stuff. But I digress. We're going to check the weather real quick. And I don't think the temperature has gone up by very much. It went up a few degrees. It's 55 currently. There's going to be plenty of sun today. High in the upper 70s and lows in the low 60s. And without much further ado, we are going to hear from Clara Lewis and the Black Experience in Travel.

0: One of the biggest barriers to global travel for tourists is choosing to skip destinations that interest you because you see them as out of your comfort zone, especially when it comes to navigating your way around the cultural differences. Well, technology to the rescue. On this episode of the Black Experience in Travel with me, Clara Lewis, we are suggesting you don't leave home without certain types of apps when traveling abroad. Keep listening, and we'll tell you how they can help you survive when you can't communicate sufficiently or when you want to have conversations which enhance the enjoyment of your travel experience. One of the reasons we travel is to explore and connect with people and places that are different than ours. And when it comes to planning and taking trips, travelers are relying on their phones now more than ever. Travel apps are extremely useful for booking flights to get us there and finding a place to stay. More are available to help you navigate once you arrive. 10 essential types of apps that have been helpful to me and can help you at your destination to make yourself understood, to help you get what you want, and to allow you to explore and participate in all kinds of activities follow. 1. Pocket Translator. These apps provide translations on average for about 25 to over 100 languages. Some can say your languages out loud and your translations, and even translate your handwriting. Some come with a feature to take a picture of a sign and translate the words on the sign. Be sure to check if it can be accessed offline, and if it can't, see if there is a file you can access so that it can be downloaded. 2. A simple personal real-time messenger. Billions of people abroad don't use SMS, so an app that helps and keeps you in touch with friends back home is invaluable. With a personal real-time messenger, you can not only message, but you are able to call, video chat, and send images and voice memos. 3. A good food and restaurant locator. An app that helps you find good food wherever you go is invaluable to your destination experience, no matter if they are in 22 countries around the world. Features you should look out for that are helpful are access to in-depth restaurant reviews, entire menus, and photos of the food. 4. 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You may find that certain countries you visit block websites that you often use. A virtual private network may be one way around that problem. A VPN is also a good idea to use when connecting to public or hotel Wi-Fi to protect your privacy and personal information. 5. 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With these types of apps, you can also take and store photos of receipts and see at the end of your trip balances and who owes who what. 8. A metric converter. Never be baffled by Celsius temperature or suitcase weight in kilos. These apps have you covered with easy conversions in volume, weight, temperature, and area. 9. A city and area map. 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The specific developers of the various types of apps can be easily found with a keyword search, and where else but online. 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
1: Thank you, Clara, once again, for the timely information. And I'm taking note of those tech helpers when I start to travel very soon. I'm very intrigued by the translators. I want to test those out and see how they work before I put it into practice. All right. I think we covered everything. Yes, our playlist is available to you. It's up to date. I just have to put in the record label information. But the track information is current, and you can find that at wkdu.org/playlist/71010. Once again, wkdu.org/playlist/71010. Up next is a track from Chimino and a bunch of other musicians, but my focus is on the vocalist. Her name is Sunshine the Afroist. This is from Chimino's latest album, NRG5, and this is entitled Sacred.
2: I'd like to welcome Sunshine the Afroist into the circle.
3: Hello, hello.

0: do universal human rights begin? In small places close to home, so close and so small that they cannot be seen on any map of the world. Yet they are the world of the individual person, the neighborhood he lives in, the school or college he attends, the factory, farm, or office where he works. Such are the places where every man, woman, and child seeks equal justice, equal opportunity, equal dignity, without discrimination. Unless these rights have meaning there, they have little meaning anywhere. Without concerted citizen action to uphold them close to home, we shall look in vain for progress in the larger world.
1: Let freedom swing.

Once more, we are in a period of uncertainty, of danger, in which not only our own safety, but that of all mankind is threatened. Once more, we need the qualities that inspired the development of the democratic way of life. We need imagination and integrity, courage, and a high heart. We need to fan the spark of conviction, which may again inspire the world as we did with our new idea of the dignity and worth of free men.

0: Currently, we're listening to Gregory Hutchinson, Ambrose Akamusare, Ron Blake, Gerald Clayton, and Joe Sanders. Seven Steps to Heaven from Kind of Now, The Pulse of Miles Davis, released last month or so. We also heard something interesting. I love that big band sound. We heard jazz at the Lincoln Center Orchestra featuring Wynton Marsalis. And the album is called Let Freedom Swing. And we heard the title selection with words from Eleanor Roosevelt. That's an interesting piece indeed. We opened this set with this short set with Chiminho and Sunshine the Afroist from the album NRG5. Not Energy, but NRG5. And we listened to Sacred. And we will be updating the playlist once more to account for the last set that we played right after we find out what's happening. Stay tuned. Also, stay tuned for Sherry Pennington. She comes up next after me, and join her on Community Spotlight at 11:30. So, you want to get some culture? This is what's happening.
1: What's happening?
2: All right, all right, all right. Time to tell you a little bit about what's happening in and around the Delaware Valley from WKDU in Philadelphia. Tuesday, June the 2nd, We Get Requests happens at Chris's Jazz Cafe, led by trumpeter Josh Lawrence. 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And they're taking requests from the audience. 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Tuesday, June the 2nd, Friends of FDR Park present Not Just Jazz, which features The Firm, and it's been curated by Lorraine Yarborough. And that's happening at the FDR Park Welcome Center, 1500 Patterson Avenue and South Broad Street, from 6 p.m. to 8 p.m. Thursday, June the 4th, Aris Nova Workshop presents The Wonderful Sound 3, Bobby Zankel, Cooper Moore on piano, and Chad Taylor on the drums. I've seen that trio before. It's fantastic. It'll be happening at 8 p.m. at Solar Myth at 1131 South Broad Street. Thursday, June the 4th, the Unscripted Jazz Series presents Marcus Johnson at South's Jazz Kitchen, 600 North Broad Street. Showtimes are 6:30 and 9 p.m. Friday, June the 5th, Cedar Park Neighbors presents the start of their Friday Night Jazz Series with the PM Review at Cedar Park, 49th in Baltimore, at 6 p.m. Saturday, June the 6th, Aris Nova Workshop presents something new called Spirits Up, Mindfulness and Music at the Yard on John Coltrane Street, which is located in Philadelphia's Strawberry Mansion. It's at 6 p.m. The Yard on Coltrane Street is at 1517 North 33rd Street. And Spirits Up is a Philadelphia-based wellness initiative founded by Sudan Green, providing safe, culturally competent yoga, meditation, and mindfulness sessions specifically designed to promote healing and collective liberation within the Black and Brown communities. It'll be led by Carly Simone, accompanied by Selena Kell. Sunday, June the 7th, the Fire Museum presents the Max Johnson Sextet, 7:30 p.m. at the Mass Building, 1325 North Randolph Street in Philadelphia. That should be a nice set. Monday, June the 8th, the Sunset Jazz Series at Wiggins Park starts off Camden City's waterfront, featuring Tank and the Bangas. That'll be happening at 8 p.m., presented by Rutgers University. Friday, June the 12th, Arizona Workshop presents trombonist Kalia Vandiver. That'll be happening at 8 p.m. at Solar Myth at 1131 South Broad Street. Friday, June the 12th, Cedar Park Neighbors presents their Friday Night Jazz Series featuring Karen Smith's Experience. That'll be happening at Cedar Park, 49th in Baltimore, at 6 p.m. Saturday, June the 13th, The Outsiders Creative Music Series presents Jamaldine Takuma's Quartet featuring Tashawn Sori. That'll be happening at the South Jazz Kitchen, 600 North Broad Street. Showtimes are 7 p.m. and 9:30 p.m. Saturday, June the 13th, Aris Nova Workshop presents Anthony Tidd's Mono Stereo at 8 p.m. at Solar Myth at 1131 South Broad Street. And Saturday, June the 13th, the Sun Ra Orchestra performs at the City Winery, 990 Filbert Street in Philadelphia. Saturday showtime is at 7:30 p.m. Friday, June the 19th, The Cedar Park Neighbors have their jazz series continues with MJE, the Marston Jazz Experience, at Cedar Park 49th in Baltimore at 6 p.m. Saturday, June the 20th, Arizona for Workshop presents saxophonist Alden Helmuth and her Tether Group at 8 p.m. at Solar Myth at 1131 South Broad Street. They'll be bringing in pianist Yvonne Rogers. Sunday, June the 21st, Arizona for Workshop presents Khalil El-Zabar and David Murray in a duo, happening at 8 p.m. at Solar Myth at 1131 South Broad Street. Wednesday, June the 24th, Arizona for Workshop presents Do-Yeon Kim and her quartet, and that'll be happening at 8 p.m. at 1131 South Broad Street. Friday, June the 26th, Arizona for Workshop presents Blacktronica, More Mother presents Rockers, and that's happening at 8 p.m. at Solar Myth at 1131 South Broad Street. Friday, June the 26th, Cedar Park Neighbors presents Garfield Fleming and Friends at Cedar Park 49th in Baltimore at 6 p.m. Sunday, June the 28th, Arizona for Workshop presents Teku. That'll be happening at 8 p.m. at Solar Myth at 1131 South Broad Street. Teku is a Chicago and Detroit-based creative music ensemble featuring Josh Harlow on piano, Jonathan Barakow on percussion, Jason Stein on bass, and Jeremy Shahid on the bass. Monday, June the 29th, the Sunset Jazz Series at Wiggins Park continues at the Camden City Waterfront featuring Pieces of a Dream. That happens at 7 p.m. Tuesday, June the 30th, Arizona for Workshop presents Steve Bernstein's Resonation Trio. That'll be happening at 8 p.m. at Solar Myth featuring Steve Bernstein on trumpet, Scott Coley on bass, and Nasheed Watts on the drums. Tuesday, June the 30th, pianist Bokani Dyer and his trio come into Philadelphia. They'll be happening at Chris's Jazz Cafe on Sansom Street between Broad and 15th. Set times are 7:30 and 9 p.m. And into the recurring events. Sunday, the improvised jam session happens at A Manful of Trouble Tavern, 127 Spruce Street in Philadelphia from 5 p.m. to 7 p.m. And Monday night's jam session happens at the Black Squirrel Club. That's a long-running one with Richard Hill headlining that. 1049 Sarah Street in Fishtown starts at 7:30. Be there or be square. So that's a little bit about what's going on in and around the Delaware Valley. So you can go out and get yourself some culture.
0: And we thank you for that. So go out there and get yourself some culture. Check out some of those shows. It's currently 8:06. And we're going to continue into our next set. That's going to feature, once again, poetess Aja Monet. And this is from her latest release entitled The Color of Rain, released second week of April. And this is called Hollyweird.

Africa on the rise. From Palisades to Palestine, an actress compares the LA oceanfront to Gaza. Never mentions the Rafa border, the cutoff of 2000 aid trucks. Neglects to mention body bags, rubble, or the Israeli snipers aimed at children. But everyone's donating their wardrobe to people without closets.

undocumented avoid handouts framed in the halls of fascism. To be on house arrest with no house, just arrested. Everyone's worried about clean air. HEPA can't filter this corruption. Maybe, maybe socialism is on its way. Look at us. Look at us who took the breeze for granted. Running faucet of dreams, mutual aid. Octavia Butler newscasting premonitions from a gravesite in Altadena. The ghosts of consequence stain the air. What's the insurance policy for chickens coming home?

message that brings us to you. Everyone is living their life on Layway. Buy now, pay later. Kidnapped by mass ice cold-blooded agents. SOS formation bodies near the Everglades. Gullible, low frequency. No research, no risk-taking. Four drunk travelers with bloodshot eyes sip on sweating beer cans just off the corner, waiting out the downtown protest. A trans woman in burgundy crop top with yellow geometric sunglasses and an ivory umbrella shielding the sun sips on iced tea from her straw. The universe is universing. The tow truck tricksters try to boost the tires of the people. Pawns peddling for the state. Every job can be undone by the will of the worker who sees

What can you do for me? Cash at me in my caption. Get over, get ahead. Culture, open tabs, generation in the echo chambers of greed. A bunch of individuals who want to go viral over commentary. All caps, baby boomer text threads. No spine having niggas. Dumb as doorknobs. When people show you who they are, believe them.

uhuru wa kujieleza, uhuru wa kuongea.

We just heard from Peter Suma from the album Walking Distance, and we heard Crossroad. That was released in March of this year. We also heard something new from Skinny Hightower, released earlier this month, beginning of the month. It's from a forthcoming album, but this single is entitled Chain Reaction. We also heard from Nubian Twist and the Zeros Queens from the album Chasing Shadows, and we heard Melange, Voices Joined. And we opened the set with something new from Ajimane. The Color of Rain is the latest release from her, released earlier this month. And we listened to Hollyweird. It is approximately 8:28 in Philadelphia. 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And I'm your host, Kevin Brown. Taking you on a musical journey, your synthesis of black sounds, especially curated for you. And I mentioned earlier, stay tuned for Sherry Pennington. She'll be up next at 9, and she'll take you to 11:30. At that time, it'll be Community Spotlight. Community Spotlight will be followed by Doug and Al bringing you Night Magic. They'll take you to 3 p.m. And at 3 p.m., who is the mystery guest at 3 p.m.? Not really a mystery. It is, because I forgot who it was, but I'm going to figure this out. Ah, we're going to be graced by our studios in Texas. It'll be Don Henson from 3 p.m. to 6 p.m. So stay tuned for all of that. I'm sure you will enjoy every minute of it. Did you know that the United States is a global leader in mass incarceration of women and girls? That women are also the fastest growing segment of the United States population behind bars? The Philadelphia Justice Project for Women and Girls is committed to ending gender violence and mass incarceration. The organization provides direct pro bono assistance to women and girls who are fighting wrongful convictions and unjust sentences on appeal or through the clemency process. They collaborate with counsel and offers research strategy, expert testimony on gender-specific issues such as the abuse-to-prison pipeline. They also produce research on gender and mass incarceration that centers and amplifies the voices and experiences of incarcerated and formerly incarcerated women and girls. They additionally provide educational programming, training, and technical assistance for families, advocacy organizations, attorneys, policymakers, and the judiciary. 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This is a public service message brought to you by your justice-seeking friends at WKDU and the Philadelphia Justice Project. Currently, it's 59 degrees in Philadelphia. A few clouds today, high in the upper 70s and low in the low 60s. So it's going to be a nice day. Sherry Pennington just walked in, and she will be coming up, as I mentioned earlier. She'll be coming up next. What else? I think we took care of all our business. We're going to get into our next set. This is, once again, Sonny Rollins, the late Sonny Rollins, the saxophone colossus. We lost Sonny Rollins on May 25th. He was 95 years old. This is from the album Don't Stop the Carnival, and this is Don't Stop the Carnival Live.

currently in the background, we're listening to Max Sween, Chimeno, and Chelsea Carmichael. This is called Cauldron. It's a single released in April. Preceding that, we listened to... let's correct that. This is actually called... this is by Your Brother's Keeper with Gary Bartz. Al McSween, Chimeno, and Chelsea Carmichael. Got that right. And preceding that, Ulysses Owens Jr. We heard a single called Even Flow, a cover of a rock tune from Pearl Jam. We also heard from Nicholas Payton, Butcher Brown, and we heard All Blues from the new album, and we heard Sonny Rollins. Up next is Sherry Pennington. Thank you for joining me for the musical journey for this week. I'll see you again soon. Stay tuned for Sherry.

Hi, this is Richard Pryor. You listen to the Black Experience in Music, and it's coming from WKDU in Philadelphia. Philadelphia, you hear me? WKDU, Philadelphia. Don't forget that it's in Philadelphia. It's WKDU, it's in Philadelphia. This is the Black Experience in Music. 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

It's 9:30 and this is WKDU 91.7 FM in Philadelphia. Good Sunday morning to you. It's a beautiful day out there. And what made it even more beautiful was the smoothness of the ride getting here. I'm telling you, some days the city is so compacted with cars, it's really annoying. But it was such a smooth ride. It's beautiful outside, 63 degrees right now. And it's going up, I think, to 76. I'm going to get that right and get back to you with it. So we wish you peace and blessings this morning as we bring you the music. In the background now is Stanley Turrentine, something released back in 1960. The song's called Little Sherry. Before that, Sonny Rollins Quartet. And this one, he was with John Coltrane. And everybody, you'll probably hear sampling of his music ongoing since his passing this past week. So Sonny Rollins on tenor, of course, along with John Coltrane. The only album that they did together that was recorded back in 1956, okay? Red Garland was on the piano, double bass performed by Paul Chambers, and Philly Joe Jones on the drums. Just before that, we heard Life is Just a Moment, Roy Ayers Ubiquity from Mystic Voyage. And we heard from my man, you know, we can't go a show without him, Brother Gil Scott Heron, The First Minute of a New Day, the song called Beginnings. And we started off with The Emotions We Go Through Changes. Yeah, so we do. And there's a lot of changes and happenings going on right here in Philadelphia. Even today, one of the things that's happening is I know Denise King is having a dinner jazz show later on this afternoon. I believe that's going to be about 5 o'clock. We're going to bring you those details shortly, as well as something else happening in and around Drexel. So much music. The Drexel University Jazz Orchestra, under the direction of Brent White, will be giving a performance at 7:30 p.m. on Thursday, June the 4th, and it is free admission. And that will be at the Mandel Theater, which is right above WKDU, okay, 3220 Chestnut Street. So again, that's the Jazz Orchestra. And if you have questions, you can call 215-895-ARTS. And one other thing I want to tell you about for the moment is for you men to put this on your calendar for Saturday, June the 6th, from 7 a.m. till noon. It's the 2026 Black Men's Wellness Day in Philadelphia. And this is a very, very important topic. I can't believe the number of men that have health challenges, especially in dealing with the prostate. So you guys, go check that out. It's, again, Temple University at the Student Training Center, the Aramark Student Training Center. And again, that's Saturday, June the 6th, from 7 a.m. until noon. And I'm looking for a phone number here. Unfortunately, I do not see one, but you can Google about the Black Men's Wellness Day, the 2026. All right, now, Sherry Pennington, I want to continue to play the music for you up until 11:30 this morning. Coming up at 11:30, Community Spotlight. And my guest today is Dr. Movita Johnson, and she's going to share information about June 1st, what's going on in reference to Juneteenth.

All right, that's music provided by Michael Deese, and the song was called With Love, taken from the LP Best Next Thing. Before that, Frankie Beverly and Maze, Joy and Pain, and Summer Song preceded that, Grover Washington Jr. live at the Bijou. All of those things kind of go together when we think about summertime and the warm weather, Belmont Plateau, and all of those sort of things. In summer, actually, it's a little bit up the street there. It starts on June the 20th, but it feels very nice out there right now, and it's just getting us ready for those things. Okay, so we do have a couple of announcements to share. As I was telling you before, so there's dinner and jazz at the Bayou, and that's taking place later on this afternoon from 5 to 7 p.m., I guess you say this evening, around, what is this, the 5000 of Baltimore Avenue. So you get dinner, desserts, and great music, and all sorts of things like that, live jazz music at the Bayou. And this is a production that's being given by Miss Denise King. She was on the program not long ago, and I think she'll be singing as well. Also want to let you know about the Philadelphia Juneteenth Family Incorporated are going to have a national Juneteenth flag raising ceremony. Also, all over the nation it's happening, but here in Philadelphia, it's happening at the North Apron at City Hall. And that's around 1401 JFK Boulevard. The keynote speaker and honoree is Michael Cord Esquire. So that'll happen at June the 1st at 11 a.m. Honoring our past, celebrating our freedom, and building for our future is the theme. One thing we can control. There are a lot of things that we can't control right now, but here's one thing we can. Making sure our kids can't get their hands on an unsecured gun. Keep guns locked, unloaded, and stored separately from ammunition, because safe gun storage saves lives. Learn how to make your home safer at endfamilyfire.org, and that's brought to you by End Family Fire, Brady, and the Ad Council. All right, it's 9:59 here at WKDU, the Black Experience in Music. I'm Sherry Pennington, and I'm your host up until 11:30. Then I'm your other host at 11:30 for Community Spotlight. Coming up at noon, it's Al Knight and Doug Page. And winding things up at the end of this day, it's going to be Don Henson performing remotely from Texas. One thing I failed to mention is there was a dedication amongst those songs, and that one was for Miss Teresa out there in South Philly. Greetings to you, my dear. And we sent out the Grover Washington Jr. Summer Song for her live at the Bijou.

That's some real beautiful music there. And that was put together by South African saxophonist and composer Linda Sikhakane, I think. Sikhakane. Yes, indeed. And the song is even a little more difficult to pronounce. We're going to give it our best shot here. It's Ukukuluwa. So you don't know if I'm right or wrong. We'll just say that one time for you, and we just did that. Anyway, this song was very, very nice. You could hear the harps in the background, and hope that you enjoyed that. 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Reminding you that we air every Sunday beginning midnight, and we go on until 6 p.m. Sunday afternoons. So we hope that you will continue to spread the word that the Black Experience of Music, we're back. And hopefully you'll help us to grow even more. What we're going to happen in July on the 19th, it's going to be 5 years that we've actually been back. And on that day, we're going to resume our 24-hour, which has become now a tradition, marathon. And we will rotate through those spaces, either 2 or 3 hour slots with various alumni from over the years. So mark your calendars for that, July 19th. If you care to communicate with us in the studio, we are at 215-895-5917. And now here's Les Nubians.

0: Okay. There was multi-instrumentalist, the great Rahsaan Roland Kirk, and the name of that song was Spirit Up Above, taken from the Volunteered Slavery LP. Before that, Acknowledgement, John Coltrane, and Ken Burns Jazz. And we started things off with Les Nubians, Makeda, from Princesses Nubians. It's 10:38 at WKDU 91.7 in Philadelphia. And I'd like to send out birthday greetings to another community spotlight visitor. I'm pretty soon I'll have the whole city on here, okay? This one, happy birthday to Dr. Kendra Butler Waters. And she is celebrating today with Friends of High School Park. It's Arts in the Park. And it starts at 11 a.m. And they're saying play it forward. So at noon, they have the Montgomery County Poets Laureate. And also at 12:30, Kendra Butler Waters and Family. I guess she's going to do some performance. She sings, plays the piano, composes. She does it all excellently. At 1:30, CHS a cappella groups, Sons of Pitch and Up the Octave, they'll be performing. At 2 p.m., the Violence and Bloom Drum Circle, 2:30, Cedarbrook Wild Clefs, and 3 p.m., Afraid to Dance. Plus, they're going to have magic shows at 2 and 3 o'clock by Danny Archer from the House of Magic. And it's really, you might as well say it's free. They're asking for donations, and that's for the park, and they're only asking for $5. So you might want to consider that. It's actually
1: Run, tell that.
0: An Elkins
1: the South
0: park.
1: Has been liberated. 1865, Galveston, Texas. The revolution wasn't televised, but it was prophesied. A day of jubilee. Freedom Day, where the spirit of Sankofa embodied and emboldened black people to make an exodus, take back what was stolen from us, and find redemption from enslavement. General Order Number 3, let the revelation flow across your mahogany skin when you think of our ancestors and how they rejoiced, raised their hands and lifted every voice. Maybe you too can make the choice to actualize your dreams. Get privileged to precedence over fear. Declare advocacy for our rights to proudly remain here. For we shall not be moved. Our bodies and the land where we work belong to us. Give power to credence over supremacy. God give us privilege to obtain an education, reparations, and never be left down. Give black people the same opportunity as those afforded to everyone else. May every disadvantage be erased and removed from the shelf. May all forms of discrimination be replaced with impartiality. No more race-based offenses towards other colors and creeds. A better day is coming if you believe.

open hands every resource withheld and denied. We can rise up and vote, take action in every career field, in all political systems, to the highest court in the land. There is a call for justice and wisdom. May we replace all withering branches of shame with the blossom of pride. We've allied our hearts to stand together, so may solidarity provide us a guide to a better tomorrow for the future we foresee as we celebrate the beauty of being free.

must create. A reminder that slavery in any form, anything that does not recognize our mutual value, is a crime against our humanity. A reminder that freedom cannot be issued, nor justly given or taken away. We stand on the precipice of a climate and culture shift for which there is no precedent. If you stand for nothing, you will fall for anything when everything is at stake. Idolizing the appearance of allyship will not suffice. Polite artifice and insincere disguise will be belied. Hiding behind hashtags, banners, signs, bumper stickers will not be the true test of your heart's sincerity aligned with the plight of humankind. There is more bravery in you than you have ever known you would need or even have the strength to muster.

our blood. The unsheathing of our tongues not to draw it. The blood spilled haphazardly across this land is calling for our unrelenting commitment to each other. The soft and tender parts of our hearts that hold space for us all will be our greatest strength. Now is not the time to fall asleep idly at the wheel. Too many souls have been bled dry to fuel that engine still.

to the fiendishly rational. There is no criminal race. The criminal is race, and all that delineates separates us from knowing it is grace we share this space. Our freedom is no mistake. Our loyalty is to our shared humanity.

1058 at WKDU. We kicked off that segment of music with Freedom Day Outro from the LP Juneteenth, Faith and Freedom. And it was Experienced Voices, Andrea Vocab Sanderson. Freedom Day Part 2 followed that from the We Insist 2025 LP with Terry Lynn Carrington, Christy Deschelle, Weedy Brema, Malina Casado, and a host of others. Freedom Day Part 2. Juneteenth Live from the Saturn People's Sound Collective. And we heard the selection Juneteenth Live, and all of them espousing about that holiday that's coming up. And in case you don't know, Juneteenth is a national holiday at this point, and it's celebrated on June the 19th, and that's kind of why the name Juneteenth stuck, based on the date, actually. So, and in the end of that, Gil Scott-Heron's asking, okay, so now we're free. Everybody's talking about we're supposed to be free. Who's going to pay reparations on my soul? And that was taken from Small Talk at 125th and Lennox. Yes, Gil Scott-Heron. Yeah, so, you know, there's, I guess I'm focusing on that right now. I won't be back before the holiday. And again, that holiday is June the 19th. And that's when Major General Gordon Granger arrived in Galveston, Texas, with about 2,000 Union troops. And he issued a general order, number 3, enforcing the Emancipation Proclamation, which was issued by President Abraham Lincoln in 1863. And the order declared that all enslaved people in Texas were free. And although that took effect in January of 1863, it couldn't be enforced in areas still under Confederate controls. So in Texas, slavery persisted for nearly 2 years after the war ended, leaving over 250,000 enslaved African Americans without freedom. So there you have that. Who'll pay reparations on our soul? At 11 o'clock, 11:30, it's Community Spotlight. 12 o'clock, Al Knight with Doug Page. And at 3, it's going to be Don Henson. Right now, we're going to listen to a song called Children, More Than We Know, Quinteto Lo Greco.

0: That's the maestro Herbie Hancock fading out in the background here, along with James Morrison from the Imagine Project, A Change Is Going to Come. Before that, Hugh Masekela, Riot. And we started off with More Than We Know, Children, Quinteto Lo Greco. Okay, thank you very much. 1118, 1130 Community Spotlight. This next one I heard last week on Chief Ancient Future Show. I fell in love with it. It's an oldie but goodie.
1: Get on down.
0: It's Isaac Hayes. Ain't No Sunshine. I love this.

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You might get up and pace the floor. The four walls closing on you, you'll get up and walk the streets. 'Cause you're looking

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2: 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I am Sherry Pennington, your host and founder of Community Spotlight. 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As you may know, Community Spotlight is about connecting us all, sparking ideas, and moving us closer to positive change, and we need that now more than ever before. Today on Community Spotlight, I am honored to welcome a woman whose life journey is the very definition of resilience, purpose, advocacy, and transformation, Dr. Movita Johnson-Harrell. Movita Johnson-Harrell is an internationally respected humanitarian, award-winning author, mental health professional, and fearless advocate for justice, who has dedicated more than 30 years to uplifting communities that are too often overlooked and underserved. She has a master's degree in social work from the University of Pennsylvania and a doctorate from CICA University, and has spent decades fighting for healing, restoration, and opportunity for marginalized families and young people. As executive director of MECA for more than 20 years, Movita worked tirelessly to improve lives through mental health support, advocacy, and community empowerment. But perhaps her greatest strength has come through unimaginable personal tragedy. After losing both of her sons, Charles and Dante Johnson, to separate acts of mistaken identity violence 10 years apart, she transformed her pain into purpose by creating the Charles Foundation, the Dante Initiative, and the Mandela Project, organizations committed to saving young lives, interrupting cycles of violence, and supporting youth on both sides of the gun before they end up incarcerated or lost to the streets. And her journey has been one of heartbreak, activism, public service, and redemption. She has so much going on, and also at MJH, the Movida JH Global Enterprises and humanitarian work, extending from the United States to South Africa, Nigeria, and Uganda, where she supports an orphanage caring 70 children. So she continues to prove that purpose can rise from pain and that one determined voice can truly change lives. And she is also the program director for the Philadelphia Juneteenth family. And that is one of the reasons and the main reason why I have her on our program today. Welcome, Dr. Movida, once again to Community Spotlight.
3: Thank you so much, Sherry. It is always a pleasure to be here with you.
2: I had absolutely a pleasure having you. One thing that I recently read as I was Googling your name is on, I guess it's congratulations are in order for your recent induction into the National Social Work Honor Society.
3: Yes.
2: Congrats. You're a busy lady.
3: Thank you. So what you probably don't know is I am actually back in school. I am working on a second doctorate, a doctorate in clinical social work. I actually just received induction into the Honor Society because I'm halfway through my program and I've been able to maintain a 4.0 GPA.
2: How do you do all of that?
3: I don't know.
2: I see you everywhere. I know you're traveling internationally, maintaining a 4.0 and all the things you do on weekends with youth.
3: I especially love the work that I do with young people, just to be able to empower them and give them opportunities and put money in their pocket. Like, people think that reducing gun violence is this whole big thing. It's really very simplistic. You address poverty, you keep them busy, you have less violence.
2: Understood. One of the reasons, and it's ironic that I contacted you, you and I just spoke probably several days prior, but someone called me. It was the sister who is the president and CEO of the Philadelphia Juneteenth family, Tamara Staley, I believe, right?
3: Yes. So yes, our illustrious leader, Miss Tamara Staley.
2: And she was excited to talk to me about what's happening coming up in honor of Juneteenth. And she said, well, I need you to speak to our spokesperson, Dr. Movida. I said, you gotta be kidding me. I would love to do that. And you responded right away. I guess the focus of our conversation today, we wanna talk about what's going on with that whole initiative. And tell us what it is, when it is, and
3: yeah. Absolutely. So if it's okay, Sherry, what I'll do is I'll start with a little background information.
2: Yes, please. Yes.
3: On Juneteenth. So the Philadelphia Juneteenth family was organized in 2018, and it is built on four pillars. Those pillars are education, spirituality, culture, and politics. So the Philadelphia Juneteenth family became part of the National Juneteenth Observance Foundation and supported the grandmother of the Juneteenth movement, Miss Opal Lee, because she had a vision where she wanted to make Juneteenth a national holiday. So for our listeners who don't know what Juneteenth is about, in Galveston, Texas, in the 1800s, when Lincoln signed that Proclamation of Emancipation, a lot of slaves did not even know that they were still free. And it reached the last slaves in Galveston, Texas in June of 1895. And that's when we focus on the Juneteenth celebration. So what Miss Opal Lee did was she had a historical walk and she really fought very hard to make Juneteenth a holiday for us. On June 17th, 2021, she was actually successful. President Joe Biden signed Juneteenth into law. So now we have our own Juneteenth holiday. So the Juneteenth family has a variety of programs and partnerships. We partner with ACANA, the African Culture Alliance of North America, and we partner with the Africatown family, and we do a bunch of cultural restoration and community empowerment events. One of them, I don't know if Ms. Tamara told you about this, but we have a program that we created that is called Step Into Legacy.
2: Okay, no.
3: And with girl. So this is going to be so exciting because a lot of people don't know that the drill team movement and the stepping movement started right here in Philadelphia. And what we want to do is revive that movement, empower those organizations who work with these young people. Remember, we're talking about the four pillars of the Juneteenth family, right? We want to provide them culture and empowerment and education and spiritual foundation, and even get them politically engaged, because, you know, our community does very little in the area of civics education, right? So that is one of our newest initiatives. It's called Step Into Legacy, and you're going to be seeing some stuff real soon about that. But the reason why I'm on the call today is to talk about the actual Juneteenth flag raising ceremony.
2: Yes.
3: So every year, the Philadelphia Juneteenth family has an annual flag raising ceremony. It is always the first Monday in June. What people may not realize is it's done around the country the same day in the same time. It's the first Monday in June, and we have the Juneteenth flag, and we're going to be on the north apron of City Hall at 10 a.m. for a whole big, beautiful celebration and presentation, where we will have dignitaries from across the city and state, and we will be honoring our special guest this year, who is Attorney Michael Court, the angriest Black man in America.
2: I know. I love it.
3: Right?
2: Love it.
3: So it's going to be absolutely amazing. Again, everybody, that's going to be this coming Monday, June the 1st, 10 a.m. at the North Apron of City Hall.
2: Okay, that sounds good. So what does this flag look like, the Juneteenth flag? Is it like a red, black, and green flag? That's, what is it? Describe them.
3: No, so the Juneteenth flags is actually red, white, and blue.
2: Oh,
3: but
2: okay.
3: it is red, it's a red stripe, but there's a blue center with like a large pointed, it's hard to explain, circle in the middle.
2: Okay. Okay.
3: Which represents the last of us to know. So it is red, black, and white, but it looks nothing like the American flag.
2: Okay, okay. Red, white, and blue.
3: Red, white, and blue.
2: Yeah. Interesting. Only because I interviewed this one brother who created a flag, and it looked like the United States flag, but it was red, black, and green. And I know he had pulled that together with some help from people on the continent anyway. Just curious. What's interesting, you said this has been going on primarily since 2021.
3: So that's when Juneteenth became a holiday.
2: That's when it became a holiday.
3: Yeah. So June 17th, 2021. But the Juneteenth movement has been going on since 2016, 17.
2: Yeah. Yeah.
3: So Miss Opal Lee, and she's a senior, right? She's an elderly woman, really fought hard for Juneteenth to be recognized. And President Joe Biden recognized it as a holiday. And
2: where is Opal Lee from? Where is she from?
3: Miss Lee is from, I believe she's from Atlanta.
2: From Atlanta, so
3: I can't remember off the top of my head.
2: Okay, but it happened like all around the country, pretty much, is what you're saying.
3: So, well, because the president at the time, Joe Biden, signed it into law, it's a national law. So
2: for now, and we hope it stays that way, right?
3: That part. So right now, the whole country recognizes Juneteenth as a holiday.
2: Right. So what other special activities are going to be going on? You said so Monday, is it 10 o'clock, 10 a.m. or 11 a.m.?
3: Monday, it's 11 a.m. It's 11 a.m. And so what people can expect to see is city council members, senators, along with community activists. There will be some members, some veterans out there, and they actually do a march. They are actually the ones responsible for the actual flag raising. You will see youth groups out. We will have a youth performance. There is always a vocalist there, and we have a group that will be performing. So there will be entertainment for everyone, Sherry, from seeing beautiful little children perform to seeing our veterans who are out in their uniforms and their World War II and Vietnam hats. There will be music and festivities. People, please come out in your African regalia to represent. And it's always just a beautiful event. And I'm so honored, Sherry, because I was actually the honoree last year. And when you talk about making a sister feel special.
2: Oh, great.
3: They made me feel so special. It was just such a beautiful event. And every year, it's an absolutely amazing event. And it's meant to address those four pillars, right, that the Philadelphia Juneteenth family rests on. It's meant to be built on culture and education and spirituality and also political and civic engagement. And it's important, especially, you said it in the beginning, in these days and times, yeah, that we come out, we stay engaged, and we stay active in the fight.
2: Absolutely. How can one get involved going forward beyond the festivities on the first or starting there on with this committee? Is it open for everyone to participate?
3: Absolutely. So the more the merrier, right? Mm-hmm. So you can find us on social media at the Philadelphia Juneteenth family. You can reach out to me if there's something in particular you need information on. I am very easy. Movita, M-O-V-I-T-A, Johnson at AOL.com or MovitaJohnson at gmail.com. And we can connect you. If you want to volunteer, we are always looking for volunteers. We're going to be doing a huge rollout with the Step Into Legacy. So we need all hands on deck with working with these young people, because guess what, Sherry? You know, I always say this, there is no Calvary That's coming right. to save us. We got to save ourselves.
2: Absolutely. Is there a brick and mortar that you guys operate out of that people would be able to come to volunteer?
3: Yeah. So Tamara would love that question, right? The Philadelphia Juneteenth family just got its own office.
2: Okay, congrats.
3: And that office is at 58th and King Sesson Avenue, mm-hmm. right behind Myers Playground. So if you know where the Presbyterian home is, the big Presbyterian home on the corner of 58th and King Sesson, a block down and cross the street, 59, I think it's 5902. King Sesson Avenue.
2: Very good, because we need all hands on deck, as you stated, especially built on the pillars that you mentioned. It's so important, especially to engage our youth with these type of institutional things that we need: culture, empowerment, education, and spirituality.
3: So yeah, and you know, one of the things that impedes our young people today is they don't know where they're going because they don't know where they come from.
2: Exactly.
3: Right. And, you know, that's one of the things, like, I've made my mission going back and forth to Africa and trying to incorporate cultural healing on both sides of the ocean. It's really important that we let our young people know that the narrative that's painted about them is not who they really are.
2: Let me ask you, Dr. Movita, since Juneteenth has grown into more national visibility, what does that truly mean to you on a personal and community level?
3: For me, it offers a sense of pride, right? And a sense of extended community. And we had that pride back in the 60s and 70s. We had community pride. We had a time where we depended on one another and not necessarily on government to fix our problems for us, right? But we've become so interdependent on systems as opposed to one another that we've lost our dependence, right? So I think with the Juneteenth family movement and just the positive embracing of Black culture, I think that that moves us more towards becoming independent as a community again. We've had Black Wall Street. We've had successful Black communities. I truly believe we can get back there, but it's going to take all of us. It's going to take all of us pulling together. And I think if what we see right now nationally doesn't push us toward doing that, Sherry, I think we even got a larger problem.
2: You know, I'm shaking my head because it's so sad. It really is. You know, I remember the days of yesteryear, like you said, I guess it was more of a Pan-Africanist point of view, especially in the city of Philadelphia. And just in our community, the whole thing of nationalism was alive and well. We held hands together. I mean, you felt the love.
3: Yeah.
2: And I want us to get it back so badly. I don't know how, Movita, but we got to make it happen. We got
3: Yeah,
2: to
3: and
2: make
3: the
2: it
3: wars
2: happen.
3: in our communities were very real, right? The war on poverty was a war on Black. The war on drugs was a war on Black. Like, and all of those things tore our community apart. It ripped our communities apart. We lost a generation to the crack epidemic, right? And we wonder why our children are going astray. So I think we have all of the components to be able to fix what's wrong in our own communities. I think we have people like you who are like-minded, who want to empower community, who bring information, because we know information is power,
2: Absolutely.
3: right? I think we can do this. We just got to keep pushing.
2: Yeah, we're going to keep on pushing. Tell me once again, let's talk about what the community can expect from Mr. Michael Cord. He is a powerful speaker. I saw him at a meeting not long ago. So his conversation, do you know, is there a specific topic that he's going to address?
3: So he's going to talk about Juneteenth, and he's going to talk about Black liberation, right? So if it's okay, I want to share a little personal story on why it's particularly gratifying me to be able to introduce him, for him to receive this honor. In 2020, when I was targeted, a lot of people know that I was the first Muslim woman ever elected to a legislative position in the state of Pennsylvania. And I didn't run for office because I wanted to be a politician. I technically don't even like politics, right? But it's a part of our everyday lives. But I ran because I had lost my son to gun violence, to a case of mistaken identity, and I wanted our children to stop dying, and I wanted them to stop going to jail. And there was a very successful strategy that I was a part of that nobody would fund. So I ran for office, I won, and I, as a 6-month freshman, I brought that money home to Philadelphia for the group violence intervention strategy that's up and running in Philadelphia with over a 50% reduction in gun violence. And as a 9-month freshman, I was indicted for corruption. And a lot of people still judge me for that, Sherry. And guess what? I would take the plea all over again because when they threatened my husband and my child, when they told me we have unlimited resources, you can't beat us. And while we know we're not going to get all the charges, we'll get something. And then prosecute all three of you and turn all three of you over to the feds. It wasn't a choice. I took the plea and I would do it again. But when they came for me, when every newspaper was smearing my name, when nobody talked about the good works I had done, Michael Cord came out for me.
2: Did
3: He
2: he?
3: wrote the only positive article that literally, he wrote an article that says, "I stand with Movida," and then went line by line my charges and said, "Here's why I stand with Movida." And laid, I hadn't even had a conversation with him, laid my case out for all the world to see how I was being discriminated against, how it was because I was a Black Muslim woman, and I will forever be grateful for him when nobody else, when the same communities I fought for turned their back on me. Michael Cord stood with me.
2: Excellent. What was the main charge? The reason why?
3: So they said I extorted $500,000 from a nonprofit that I created. So the thing for me is, so I didn't have the luxury of mentors and people to tell me the right way to structure a business. I'm a social worker. I'm not a business major. So someone recommended that I put my business, that I make my business a nonprofit. Ignorance is my what I'm guilty of. It should have never been a nonprofit. I never solicited a penny. Nobody ever gave me a grant. Nobody ever wrote me a check. Every penny my business made was off of my back in the work that I did. And it was my business, and I treated it as such. And they tried to make it seem like I was stealing money from the system, and I actually wasn't.
2: Okay. But thank you for sharing that. And kudos to Mr. Cord for, defending your case. So we're going to switch gears in our remaining minutes. Talk about Africa Town. That's a very powerful concept. Can you break down what is Africa Town? What does it represent, and why does that matter today?
3: Absolutely. Everybody knows Chinatown, right?
2: Yeah, yes, ma'am.
3: We're going to do that for Africans.
2: All right,
3: and
2: now.
3: African-Americans, right? So right now, Akana is doing amazing work, and they have literally identified an area from 56th Street all the way over to almost at the airport to make an Africatown project, right? So if you ride down 63rd, 64th, 65th, 66th and Woodland right now, you will see the African stores up with the beautiful regalia. You will see all of the markets and the restaurants and people outside grilling. And oh, yeah. That is the foundation of the Africatown project. So everybody else has a part in this, has a section in the city where they can go and see their people and feel pride and feel honor. We deserve that too. So that is the mission of the Africatown Project. And kudos and hats off to Senator Anthony Williams, who got right behind this project, to Senator Sharif Street, my brother, who got right behind this project. And Akana is doing amazing work. And people can go down Woodland Avenue right now and see parts of what the Africatown project will look like. But there will be event spaces where people can have parties. There will be cultural festivals. There will be, oh my gosh, places where people can come and vend their wares, like all kinds of things for us and by us.
2: Love that. Is there a target to date for? I hear you saying that part of it's already there, but this sounds like this is going to be on a much more massive level. Is there a targeted date for when this is going to really kick off if it hasn't already or completed?
3: Yeah, so they're scaling up now. I don't have a date for completion.
2: Okay.
3: But right now they're building a main headquarters right at 56 and Chester Avenue. And if anybody wants more information, the Akana office is actually at 56th and Chester Avenue.
2: And tell us, what does Akana stand for again?
3: Akana stands for the African Culture Alliance of North America. And you know what? I wanted to look up the date because there is going to be an Akana Fest. That's going to be a whole big, like, Woodland Avenue is going to be shut down.
2: I have a date of June 28th. I don't know if that's the same
3: it's
2: thing.
3: It's actually June 20th. Oh, yeah. I have June 27th, June 28th. I believe you're right. There's going to be performers and African dancers and vendors and food, and it's going to be shut down from approximately 59th and Woodland Avenue all the way over to where the police station is at 65th and Woodland.
2: You have to keep us up to date and send us some information when you get it so that we can continue to announce that and promote that, because yeah, we need to get back to those sort of things.
3: Yes.
2: Yes, indeed. Okay, so we talked about anything else we want to talk about about Juneteenth. So I know we're having a flag raising on the 1st. This year, the celebration is going to be on the 19th.
3: Yes, so it's always the 19th. So Juneteenth is June 19th of every month. And there will be different cultural events going on around the city. You know, Adunde puts on an activity. So there will be things happening across the city. But I just wanted to remind everybody that this coming Monday, June 1st, 11 a.m., will be the annual Juneteenth flag raising ceremony. We will have entertainment. We will have youth groups, veterans groups, music, cultural engagement. Our special guest speaker will be Mr. Michael Cord. And something else that I didn't mention is, which is a pet project of our illustrious leader, Ms. Tamara Staley, is the Garvey Lights Project.
2: Okay.
3: So just keep your eyes open, Philadelphia, and watch the skyline the entire month of June, because different buildings will be lit up different colors at different times of the month. But all of those colors will be either red, black,
2: or green. There you go. Liberation.
3: Yes.
2: Stands for liberation.
3: Power to the people.
2: Yes, indeed. As we come to a close, Movita, I just want to circle back to you and thank you and Tamara for bringing this information to Community Spotlight. We really appreciate that. And this is news that people can use. And one more time, you can Google or go to social media and look up Movita. 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
3: So you can find us on social media, the Philadelphia Juneteenth family. 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
2: You heard that, people. 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

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My name is Alain. Soon to be joined by Doug Page, running a little late today. I'd like to thank Sherry Pennington for doing another double duty today with Community Spotlight and her program today. And we're bringing our show, the Night Magic Show. Mixture of jazz, ass jazz, fusion, funk, and soulful house, and things in between. We'll be taking you to about 3 o'clock today. We're going to get started with our Philly Jazz Happening. There's a lot of things happening in and around the city. Happening today through June 14th. Theater Exile, 1340-48 South 13th Street. 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And today at City Winery, the main stage, Minnesota, that's at 990 Philbert Street, Minnesota at 7:30 p.m., 267-479-7373. And happening tomorrow, the Philadelphia Juneteenth Family Incorporated National Juneteenth Flag Raising Ceremony. Keynote speaker, Michael Cord, Esquire. That's going to be 11 a.m. at City Hall, 1401 JFK Boulevard, North Apron. And on the 2nd of June, FDR Park, 1500 Patterson Avenue. Friends of FDR Park and Jazz presents The Firm, 6 to 8 p.m., 267-800-4179. Also, on June 4th, South 660 North Broad Street will be Marcus Johnson, presented by Unscripted Jazz, 6:30 and 9:30 p.m., 215-600-0220. Also, on the 4th at Solar Myth, 1131 South Broad Street, Bobby Zanko, Cooper Moore, and Chad Taylor Trio at 8 p.m., 267-639-4528. And also on the 4th, Drexel University Jazz Orchestra, directed by Brent White, will be in performance at the Mandel Theater, 3220 Chestnut Street, at 7:30 p.m. More information, call 215-895-ARTS. And I skip one. Happened today at Jazz at the Bayou Lounge, Dinner Jazz. Will be Denise King and others. That's going to be from 5 to 7 p.m. That's 5025 Baltimore Avenue. And going to continue on, June 5th through the 7th itself will be Christopher Michael Stevens. Showtimes vary by date, 215-600-0220. June 6th, City Monterey Main Stage, 990 Fulbert Street, will be Freddie Jackson at 7:30 p.m., 267-479-7373. 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
215-574-0340. Actually, we have a couple more beginning. Sometime to let you know about. Joy in the Spirit, a brunch experience. 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Featuring Chef Monique Young Gaines, comedian K Mac, Richard Hill Jr. Trio, Jazz Root, and comedian Charles Walden. More information, go to www.zeffy.com. And on June 2nd will be Sound Ever, and June 16th, Jason Jeffries and the Tall Trees. That's going to be presented by Friends of FDR Park and Jazz and Other Soulful Sounds. That's going to be FDR Park. Get more information on that. Now back to the music now with In the Spirit and Caprice from the Sounds of the City. And later this morning, we have an interview with Jermaine Bearden. He'll be coming down to talk with us. And Jermaine is part of the Street Struck Motivators and Creative Iron Workbooks. And we'll talk with him in a bit. 215-895-5917. 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Coming next, some music from... Actually, this whole show is kind of like a repeat. Well, not repeat, but I'm reliving some of the music from playing when the show is called Nightfare, a little jazz show back in the day. 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
4: 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What a difference a week makes.
3: Yes, it does. And we have a full house here.
4: Full house ain't the word.
3: Full house in the studio. We have in the station with us Maurice Henderson, who needs no introduction, and Jermaine Breeden, and Shakur out there in the hallway. And somewhere here is Leo Ganton. We have a lot of things to talk about today. We're going to speak with Jermaine in just a minute. Before that, we'll let you know what you've been listening to. In the background, something from Russell Malone from the Time for the Dancer CD was to a theme from Chico and the Man. And come by Station ID, we heard actually the first part of the show. It's like some.
4: But did you just say Chico and the Man?
3: Chico and the Man.
4: Did you take me back now? Chico came from somebody else's show, didn't he? And had his wound up having his own show.
3: Yeah. Freddie Prinze Jr.
4: Yeah.
3: And just the first few songs of this set have been kind of taken from the old Nightfare day when we had this show called Jazz and Fusion. We heard from Solstice from The Truth, Simplicity and Love was to theme from Abadesi Street. Well, that was Bobby Hutcherson from The Waiting CD was to something called Prime Thought. Every time I listen to that, I think of Mel Holmes because I think I recorded him playing that one time years ago. And for that was Julian Priester and Marine Excursion from the Polarization CD was to Anatomy of Longing. And for that was Barbara Dennening from her CD entitled Hot Stuff and My Invitation. And we started a set with Extended Spirit from Sounds of City Volume 3 and Caprice. You can check out our playlist will be available a little later in the show. And also check out the podcast at Mixcloud.com as well. And we have this message to let you know about. What are some of the best and most effective ways to document and record your experience with a raid or police stop? Juntos offers you a few strategies for recording these interactions that are in line with your safety and with First Amendment. You have the right to take photos with video or photos or videos of ICE and the police. Agents will try to say that you cannot do this, but it is your right under the First Amendment. The important thing is to maintain a safe distance. When documenting, make sure to note where the raid stop occurred, the date and time of the incident, how many guests were present, agents were present, did they identify themselves as ICE or as the police? The public has rights. It is within the law to document situations as they unfold. We can all do our part to help vulnerable communities in Philadelphia and beyond become a sanctuary defender today and visit VamosJuntos.org. To report any ICE sightings, arrests, or raids in Philadelphia, please call or text Juntos Raid Response Hotline at 814-205-3293. And that has been a public service message from WKDU and our EMM charity, Juntos. And I'd like to say greetings to my son Joshua, grandson Jaden, and as well as Jeremiah and Jordan. And greetings to Sheeta, daughter Tony, granddaughter Shadis, great-granddaughter Autumn to Westbrook Lane, Marion and the Dave family in the nice town, Teresa out there in South Philly. And say happy belated birthday to my grandnephew, Makai. Celebrating birthday. He's out of the hospital now. And
4: that's great news.
3: Yeah, that's always good news. And greetings to Lamont and Barbara Lee out of University City. Marshall Leonora out there in West Philadelphia. Like that, anything else, Mixer?
4: Like to spread love to my Dougie's Angel, Manjay, Shamika, Sherry, Sade, and Paige. Like to say good well to my sister Florence, who's healing right now from some good surgery. And there's a lot of folks that's just going through some things, so those are in the hospital, those ain't going through things mentally, physically, or financially. You know, our thoughts go out to you. Like to spread love to Kool-Aid out there in Jacksonville, Florida. Man out there in Yaden, PA. Mom Duke's out there in North Philly. Cindy out there in Brunswick, Georgia. Says 74 right now, going up to 84 in Georgia, Brunswick, Georgia. And Terry out there in Charlotte, North Carolina. She gave me the temperature, but I have to get back to you on what's going on in Charlotte right now.
3: Okay. And we're just talking about this. I'm going to say something. I forgot what I was going to say. Oh, we have a lot of things to announce announce about today. And we'll get that today before it's out. But we're going to kind of switch places, do musical mic today. We're going to bring to the mic Jermaine Breeden. And like I said, Maurice has the musical introduction. He's not a guest anymore. He's like family here coming through.
5: And four years.
3: And welcome to the station, Jermaine. How are you doing today?
6: How you feeling today? What's going on, y'all? How you feeling?
3: Okay. And just kind of give you an introduction to people for you. Because actually, let me do some of the stuff, some of the work for you. And you are the founder of Street Struck Motivators and creator of I Am Workbooks. First, give us an introduction on Street Struck. First, and yourself. Then we'll talk about Street Struck Motivators. Say that three times fast.
6: Yeah, right. Yeah, you got to put some thought into it.
3: Yeah.
6: Yeah, well, it's Mr. Life is Like Sports. You know, Street Struck Motivators representative. So Street Struck Motivators is all about empowering our youth, empowering our people. You know, we putting back in the communities across the nation about the things that we were missing, you know, good empowerment, positivity. So, yeah, we created a workbook called I Am, you know, and there's no secret it was biblically inspired by the great I Am. So we were training the minds to think positive, starting with the words first, I Am, and everything else behind that becomes positive. Mm-hmm. So, you know, we're not out here. What separates us, we're using social emotional learning, you know, to get through to our people. Because there's no age limit.
3: Explain social emotive learning. A little bit social media more?
6: Social emotional learning. Mm-hmm. So, you know, it's a form of learning which is not standard to just counting mathematics and history lessons, mm-hmm. you know. So it's like the unorthodox style of playing sports, mm-hmm. you know. And you could look it up, do a little information, and what it means to you and how you perceive it is a big difference. Mm-hmm. You know, it touches everybody a little different.
3: And how long have you been doing this?
6: So, about a year now. So, created this workbook about a year ago, you know, after the passing of my aunt, rest in power, rest in peace, my great aunt Gloria. So, she was an inspiration to me. She used to make these workbooks for journals for church. So, in the process of grieving her loss, you know, it kind of came to me one day, you know, this is what I could do. So, in 3 days, I came up with this workbook. And it's been on ever since.
3: So it was an inspiration and remembrance of her, more or less.
6: Yeah, for sure, for sure, for sure. So, like I was saying, the difference is we ain't just talking to these people. We got a tool that actually works, you know? So we come with a tool, and, you know, you got to want it, and you do the work yourself, you know?
3: And before we came, we talked about you do, like, a Zoom meeting with people. So how can people get involved that take part in these Zoom meetings?
6: You can reach us at our email, which is streetstruckmoves@gmail.com. 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Mm-hmm. 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Mm-hmm. And you know, we just starting to branch out now. You know, we responding to all emails within a day or two. You know, give us a little bit of minute to get back to you if we don't get right at you. As far as that, if you know me personally, you know, you got my phone number, you can always call me. You know, we have another business line that's 267-447-8448. Believe it is, 0882, excuse me, like that's fresh, my bad, y'all. Mm-hmm. But
5: all right, let me fix this. Since he can't get us correct, you can always reach out to Dr. Maurice Henderson at 267-314-9483 or by email, Maurice, M-A-U-R-I-C-E, Brian, B-R-I-A-N, Henderson, H-E-N-D-R-S-O-N, at yahoo.com. It's all lowercase because I'm a humble bro.
6: There you go.
3: Okay.
6: About time you do it. You're supposed to be doing that. Y'all about time you do it. Okay, here you go.
3: Okay. And so you have a live event coming up too, right?
6: Yeah, we're going to be down at the Black Men's Wellness Day down at Temple on Saturday, June 6th. So come on out. Check us out down there. You know, we're going to be giving out some free stuff. You know, we're going to be giving out some social emotional learning tools. You know, things of that nature. They're going to have a blast down there.
5: And what time is that event?
6: Your man Fabulous going to be down there performing for all the hip hop people, you know. It's going to be a nice time.
5: What time is that?
6: That's 7 o'clock to 12 o'clock, is that?
5: 7 a.m.
6: Yep, 7 a.m. to 12 p.m.
3: Okay.
5: And, but then also, he's going to be in Pottstown on
6: June 13th.
5: Mm-hmm. For the Better Tomorrow Festival. Mm-hmm. He's going to be a keynote there.
3: Really? Okay, Better Tomorrow. So I'm, before you leave, you're going to give me the particulars for the location and all that for that. We're going to announce some more, right?
6: Yeah, yeah. Doc will leave you the details of the, you know, of everything we got going on, yeah, for sure.
3: The doctor.
6: The doctor.
3: The doctor in the house. So I know you're dying to say something.
5: No, so listen, folks, I want to thank you all for having this opportunity to be here once again. Started in 1985, and I've been here for 40 years. And on my way here, I kept saying a lot of the most successful talent that came out of Philly and nationally got started here on this show. So 40 years is a long time. It's beyond 40 years. It's beyond 40 acres in the mule. It's beyond 40 days and 40 nights. We're talking about beyond decades, beyond years, beyond hours, beyond weeks, beyond days, beyond time. So it's good to be here. Once again, we do have your award, Al Knight.
6: Okay. So, Al Knight, let me just say real quick too about our athletic enhancement, human enhancement performance workbook, right? Because the I Am workbook is a double-edged sword. So mm-hmm. we have the athletic version as well, mm-hmm. right? So our athletic version, it actually enhances your athletic performance, mm-hmm. you know. So remember,
3: it's natural performance, nothing.
6: Yeah, so okay. naturally, for sure, off top. You know, the mental aspect, adding mm-hmm. the mental aspect to your game is unbelievable, like mm-hmm. as far as taking your game to the next level. You know, without mental strength and mental toughness, you can only be but so good. You hear me? So we emphasize that on the athletics as well.
3: And you can use that not just for athletics, but also life events as well.
6: Yes, and that's what the Brown edition is. Somebody, where were they at? Grab it.
5: All right, so I do want to clarify. The name is Sports Human Performance Enhancement. Sports Human Performance Enhancement. It's about human potential capacity. It's about human ecology. It's about the human experience. It's about human services. It's about human relationships. Is that cool? Did I do well?
6: Big fella, all right.
3: All right, so, okay, so.
6: Yeah, and we have also our prison prevention mm-hmm. workshop, which is mm-hmm. another major aspect to the community that we offer. You know, part of the problem is that the lack of resources, you know, that these kids and these young adults have. So mm-hmm. we offering resources to the community so that, you know, they have a higher chance of succeeding, you know. And we starting with breaking the shell of all the masks that we wearing, that we encompass from being surrounded by all this negativity, mm-hmm. whether it be through the music, through the movies, through just negatively influenced people, whether they be friends, family, co-workers or whatever. So we crack that shell with these workbooks, right? And mm-hmm. and strip you down to just the bare you. Who are you? As in I am. Mm-hmm. So, and then we move forward from there. And so I just want to introduce our mentor, our prison prevention mentor, you know, good brother Shakur Rawlins. Want to just say a little something to the youth. You could let them know something.
7: Okay. How y'all doing, community? My name is Shakur. I'm the part of the prison prevention program dealing with the I Am books. My background, I've been in our prison my whole life, and not that I never tried to get right, I didn't know how to get out my own way. Like self-sabotage and stuff like that, and I finally got tired of being sick and tired and finally dove into those programs that address, like what the brother Jermaine Street Struck Motivator, Mr. Hashtag Life Is Like Sports, was talking about the social emotional learning. Our emotions and the way we act influence our choices and our decisions. And that being the case, we need to get down to that, figure out why you're making those bad choices and those decisions. You need to understand that before you can heal or get right and make better choices. You know what I mean? We need to move with a purpose. You know what I mean? Our youth today, I mean, like, a lot of them ain't been corrupted yet, 100%, and that's what we're trying to reach out to. and the ones that sick and tired like I was, we got tools for you. You know what I'm saying? And I'm still living the experience. I've been home only November be 3 years. Came home, got my CDLs, turned it around. And this is something I said I wanted to do. I wanted to give back. I took from the community. Now I want to give back to the community. And I really care. You know what I mean? We're not polished yet. But that's what I think is great about us. Man, we got a little edge. And we really want this, not just for us, but for y'all families, y'all sons, y'all daughters, and stuff like that. So somebody like myself, I can relate to most people. I'm real empathetic. And we really going to challenge you to figure out who you are and who you want to be and how you can get there. And one thing I understood that got me through, if you can picture it, if you can see it in your mind, you can achieve it, man. Mm-hmm. But we need the guidance. We need to know what's available, what's out there, what we can do. And a lot of our role models wasn't doing that. You know what I'm saying? And no knock on our role models, because, you know, there's a system that kind of, I feel like we was under attack anyway. So now it's time to take it back, take our power back. You know, and get right, man. Like I really love this, man. I'm fired up for what my brother doing like a year ago. And he told, he reached out to me, and I said, I'm with it, man.
3: Okay, so how can people get in touch with you, what you do in your program with you?
7: Well, you can get through me through
3: Jermaine.
7: Okay. You know what I'm saying? I'm part of his program. He brought me in. Yeah, Street Struck. You know, I also work the Pennsylvania Prison Society, but, you know, that's them. I'm a mentor for them now currently. But this is where I'm at. I'm trying to help build this. I like where my brother going.
5: Let me ask a question. So if you're with the Pennsylvania Prison Society, have you ever asked them that all of those locales, the industrialized complexes, can you go speak for them?
7: Yes, I'm qualified to go into the prisons and stuff like that. For us, I'm not sure what you asked.
5: No, so my question is, have you checked out all of those locales and show yourself that you speak to all of them across the United States? Or do I need to do that?
7: Well, I'm willing to put the work in. We willing to put the work in. And I mean, like, we ain't got it all figured out, but instead of waiting on the sideline trying to figure it out, we dove right in.
5: Right, so, you know, interesting thing. This is Dr. Marie Sensen. So I'm at Gracefield Prison. Then I started doing the prison. And he said, well, you know, we saw you on the prison television stations. I said, what? Prison television stations? It's like in all the prisons, they got the whole prison.
7: Yeah, they do that now.
5: So I didn't even know anything about it. So I got really popular through the prisons. So when somebody say, I know you, they'll ask why you know me. Because you don't ask them, they say, you know why I know you. You really don't know. You know, so between the prison, the cable, the ally, the independent, the grassroots, I've been on those type of meetings, so I really didn't know. So sometimes I go to different places, I'm just on television, don't even know. People are taping and putting things before there were podcasts, before there was TikTok, Instagram, there was us. That's in the city, that's the underground, that's the boys on the corner, that's the tattletale, that's the snitches, that's the grapevine. So we gotta make sure that we keep that alive in that type of movement. And now they call that global creative economy. Every place where you go, got to get that money.
3: Mm-hmm. Okay, so I'm starting to wrap things up with this again. So you're going to be part of the Temple University next.
5: Right, so it's at Temple University. 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
5: Okay, and so it's important. We really need your help. We are going on a 16-city tour with the Black Male Wellness. So we can come to your city. So we need 5 touches. We need for you to call, email, use your listservs, post, or do anything that you can to help us get out the message. We really need you all. As a community, as a neighborhood, as a group, as a collective, as an association, as an agency, as an institution, we need you. So please reach out to us. And we need to have like at least 50 phone calls or emails today.
7: It takes a village.
3: Okay. And again, just to reiterate, do you have a website or anything? Or no, not yet.
5: Don't look me up at social media because I don't do social media. Too many things going on. Mm-hmm. Sassy stuff is going on.
3: Okay. So again, check it out. Text you.
5: Yeah, text me or email me or call me.
3: All right. The Street Struck Out website.
6: Yeah. It's streetstruckmotivators.myshopify.com. 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
3: Okay, well, thank you guys for coming through. And you want to quickly do my piece?
5: All right, so, this is for Shakur and Jermaine from Street Strucks. You know, I've been in these streets for a long time, and I hear the voices, I hear the screams, I hear the whispers, I hear the wimps, I hear the cries, I hear the sighs in the moans. So, this is a response to the homies, the dudes, the guys, the gangsters, the drug dealers, the slicksters, the hustlers, the tough guys, the roughnecks.
8: Yo, yo, yo! Bet! May I scream for a while because I'm mad? May I scream for a while because I've been had? Let me scream, shove it, and sell. Let me beat, sigh, and pelt, for I will not raise my hand in victory. All is lost in my war. From slavery, oppression, recession, and regression, where is my freedom? Is it in bondage? Let me cry, let me read, help me sing, let me reach. For my future sees no problem. Huh? My past leaves more to be desired. That's why I lift every voice and sing, sing out loud. Of when my soul was saved, appreciated, and negotiated. May I scream for a while. Do not pinch my skin, for it will not hurt, but I will suffer. And I will see you at the rapture. And maybe then I can scream for a while. And if nothing comes out, then so be it. For my mind has been set to blow aimlessly and hopelessly into the dark. Come on, brothers! Pray for me. It's my hopes. It's my desires. It's my life. May I scream for a while. No brothers, no cry. No homies, no cry. No bad boys, no cry. No fathers, no cry. No uncles, no cry. No cousins, no cry. No forefathers, no cry. No angels, no cry. No spirit, no cry. No elders, no cry. No communities, no cry. Cry for me. Cry out. Cry, beloved. Because I couldn't cry outside and inside for myself, yourself, and ourselves. Thank you, Brother 4 years.
3: No, thank you.
6: Yeah. Street Struck Motivators. It's what's inside you that guides you.
3: Whoa. Okay. Yeah. Okay, we want to make it official. You listen to WKDU in Philadelphia. And we just heard from Maurice Henderson, Jermaine Breeden, and Shakur. And a very powerful, moving performance from Maurice Henderson as well. He's like family to us. Been here for like 40 years. I don't tell my age. Tell my age. Okay. You all right there? Okay. Give me a moment. All right. We're going to continue listen to Chico and the Man, and we continue the music. We're going to go into the sounds of Roy Ayers, Ubiquity, and a little Keep On Walking. 215-895-5917. 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And once again, this is WKDU in Philadelphia.

0: One of the biggest barriers to global travel for tourists is choosing to skip destinations that interest you because you see them as out of your comfort zone, especially when it comes to navigating your way around the cultural differences. Well, technology to the rescue. On this episode of the Black Experience in Travel with me, Clara Lewis, we are suggesting you don't leave home without certain types of apps when traveling abroad. Keep listening, and we'll tell you how they can help you survive when you can't communicate sufficiently or when you want to have conversations which enhance the enjoyment of your travel experience. One of the reasons we travel is to explore and connect with people and places that are different than ours. And when it comes to planning and taking trips, travelers are relying on their phones now more than ever. Travel apps are extremely useful for booking flights to get us there and finding a place to stay. More are available to help you navigate once you arrive. 10 essential types of apps that have been helpful to me and can help you at your destination to make yourself understood, to help you get what you want, and to allow you to explore and participate in all kinds of activities follow. 1. Pocket Translator. These apps provide translations on average for about 25 to over 100 languages. Some can say your languages out loud and your translations, and even translate your handwriting. Some come with a feature to take a picture of a sign and translate the words on the sign. Be sure to check if it can be accessed offline, and if it can't, see if there is a file you can access so that it can be downloaded. 2. A simple personal real-time messenger. Billions of people abroad don't use SMS, so an app that helps and keeps you in touch with friends back home is invaluable. With a personal real-time messenger, you can not only message, but you are able to call, video chat, and send images and voice memos. 3. 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Features you should look out for that are helpful are access to in-depth restaurant reviews, entire menus, and photos of the food. 4. 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A virtual private network may be one way around that problem. 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With these types of apps, you can also take and store photos of receipts and see at the end of your trip balances and who owes who what. 8. The metric converter. Never be baffled by Celsius temperature or suitcase weight in kilos. 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The specific developers of the various types of apps can be easily found with a keyword search, and where else but online. 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
0: It's been one of those days. It's fun. We had a lot of people and a lot of good information we have the chance to share with you today.
1: Well, and can I share this with you? May I share this with you?
0: Not a problem.
1: You know, today is the last day of May. That's why I said, may I share this with you? For those who didn't know. Don't drop the mic on that one.
0: And he's here at 3 o'clock today.
1: Where has the time gone, my brother?
0: That's where have the flowers gone. That was earlier.
1: Yes, it was. Last days in time.
0: Yes, sir. In the background is Tia Fuller from the Diamond Cut Sea. This is Tears of Santa Barbara. And coming out of the station ID and Black Experience and Travel, so I always like to thank Clara Lewis for it. We heard from Blaze, from the Natural Blaze LP. And lovely one. I'll send that to my grandnephew, Mackay, who had a birthday yesterday.
1: Happy birthday.
0: Celebrating birthday. He's out of the hospital and he's doing better.
1: I love celebrations.
0: Yes. And for that was Santana, going back to Tom Capsule from the Marathon LP. It was Aquamarine. For that, a piece Chuck Bob brought to my memory again. And it was Little Lewis of the World from the mind of Little Lewis was to The Love You Wanted. And for that was Earth, Wind, and Fire, then Double Dose to Them. From the Last Days in Time, we heard Where Have All the Flowers Gone. And for that, for a sheet up there was to claim from Earth, Wind, and Fire. So I think that was their second LP.
1: I always get them too confused, though.
0: Yeah. Because I think
1: they kind of sounded like two of them songs.
0: But. Yeah, the first album was like a green cover. The second album was this bump.
1: Brownish.
0: Yeah, brownish. And that was Love Is Life, or She After Westbrook Lane. And for that was Roy Ayers, Ubiquity, from Everybody Loves the Sunshine. We're here, don't keep on walking. I was going to thank Jermaine Breeden, Shakur, and Maurice Henderson for stopping through and talking about their program. And before we go any further, once again, coming up to this afternoon, this evening, two things. From 5 to 7, dinner and jazz at the Bayou. That's going to be 5025 Baltimore Avenue featuring Philly's own Denise King. And tonight, I can't get to that one real fast. Well, I have this picture up. Tomorrow, the Philadelphia Juneteenth Family Incorporated National Juneteenth Flag Raising Ceremony. Keynote speaker, Michael Cord Esquire. That's going to be 11 a.m. City Hall, 1401 JFK Boulevard, North Apron.
1: Come out to that. Support yourself.
0: Yes. And I can't get this thing off fast. Well, until I put my next announcement, you want to add anything else to the mixer?
1: 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And this has been a public service announcement by WKDU of Philadelphia. I'd like to spread love to, before we get to the spread, I'm going to do this real quick, a quick Black History Facts from Big Fred's Norfolk. And Fred's not cooking today, I meant to tell you that.
0: What?
1: He's taking his mom out.
0: Oh, okay.
1: So he got a pass on that one.
0: Yeah, another pass. He has one more pass.
1: Yeah, he got three he out,
0: one,
1: right?
0: He has one more pass.
1: But on the Black History Facts real quick from Big Fred Factory Corner, that most folks don't know, Juneteenth is celebrated all through the month of June, not just June 19th. So when you think, people think Juneteenth is one day in the month of June, it starts tomorrow and ends the 30th of June. That's a fact about Juneteenth. The last slave ship that came to America was in 1860, but they said it was 52 years later that it was not supposed to be, they were banned. So they got away with that for 52 more years. And that's only what they say. So that's another story for another day. And then also on May 13, 1985, me and I was talking about this. For those who remember Osage Avenue, how two city streets were literally bombed. And he said, bombing in America, that's another serious Philadelphia black history. Philadelphia has a whole lot of black history facts. Some of them ain't good, but that's one of them. The move thing. And we always talk about the flag raising. And you already said about Rick Shaw, right? We mentioned Rick Shaw.
0: Yeah, about to get that up now.
1: You got it on layaway?
0: Yeah, I've got it right there right in front of me.
1: Okay. And like I said, this is my quick shout-outs real quick. Bunny out there on 6th Street, thank you for cutting my head up, my brother. Big Rob out there in Clifton Heights. Eric out there in 52nd and Cedar. DeMar out there in Somerville, South Carolina. Deborah out there in West Philly. And Gary Logan out there in Bear, Delaware.
0: Oh, by the way, nice cut, man. Let me mention that to you.
1: Thank you, bro. I'm trying
0: to cut them on mine also.
1: Summer breeze, brother. Summer breeze.
0: All right, Rick Watson Dinner Theater, Real Love Conquers All. That's going to be happening today at the Darby Dinner Cocktail Lounge, 16 North 9th Street, Darby. Two shows. First show is at 4, a second show is at 7. More information, call 215-896-3509. And as you mentioned, flag raising for Juneteenth. And coming up, so many things going on.
1: It starts in June, all the way to the what? 1st of September?
0: Yes. What was it?
1: Ports Picnets.
0: Mm-hmm. I'm going to read this. Happening on June 6th, Joy and Spirit, Saturday from 11:30 to 3 p.m., 71 South Union Avenue, Lansdowne, PA. A brunch experience, laughter and music in the spirit, joyful brunch and gospel jazz featuring Chef Monique Young Gaines, comedian K Mack, Richard Hill Jr. Jazz Trio, and comedian Charles Walden. More information, go to zephy.com. 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Check that out. And that said, we're going to continue music. We're going to go to something for Teresa out there in South Philly from Philly's own Kevin Eubanks. From the Shadow Prophets out in the Twilight Tears, 215-895-5917. Join us, 211 at www.wkd.org. And say what's up to Quinn Deese and the crew out there on 26th Street out there in South Philly. This is Tia Fuller coming next to Kevin Eubanks.

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2: My name's Alan, along with Doug Page and Darren in the studio. You're gonna have a little guest appearance in a couple weeks, so we're working on that right now. In the background is Mehmet Ali Sanliko from the Resolution C. This is love theme from Ergenloco, something like that.
3: Same with you.
2: Thank you. My pleasure. Come out of station ID, we heard some new music from Mark DeClavlo from his Dreamweavers 2. It's two back channels. And for that was Two Banks of Four doing Carlos Garnett's Banks of the Nile from the Three Street Worlds. And for that was Hannibal of Mother's Love fame from A Vision of a New World, CD was to Life is More Than You Know. And for that, in tribute to Sonny Rollins, who passed away last week, from the Horn Culture, CD was to Sayus. And right for that, unusual performer for our show, but he'd been here before, Frank Zappa and Little Black Nappins from the Live in Japan CD. And for that, starting to set with Kevin Eubanks from the Shadow Prophets, with his own Kevin Eubanks, we heard Twilight Tears for Two South and South Philly. The playlist will be available for you probably later this day. You can check out the whole show. Mix.
3: Okay. Anyway,
2: we got to send Darren to the
3: He's definitely going to the corner.
2: Yeah, he's going to the corner. Yeah.
3: With some walls around him.
2: Yeah.
3: But that's one thing that I wanted to say real quick. When we talk about our music, what I love about us, we come from all ends.
2: Mm-hmm.
3: You ain't going to tell them what you can hear. 1 minute's funk, 1 minute's jazz, 1 minute. We come from all ends.
2: Mm-hmm. Definitely. Yeah. I like that. Newer come from all
3: coming
2: ends.
3: Come from all ends.
2: Might put that on my list for future shows.
3: That's a good one. That's one of them 8 minute chumps, ain't it?
2: Yeah, I tell you, I think music ideas come all ways and directions for me. Speaking of which, coming up at 3 o'clock will be Don Henson, coming from our Texas studio, broadcasting remotely. Of course, he's remotely from Texas. He'll be taking him 3 to 6 today. And before we do that, we have a couple things to let you know about. Filming ICE can expose human rights and abuses and helps communities challenge state violence. It is legal to film ICE in public, but film openly. Pennsylvania has laws against secret recordings. Don't interfere with an arrest. Even if ICE says to stop filming, you have the right to continue so long as you aren't interfering. Remember to focus the camera on the officer, not the person being targeted. Verbally note details like badge numbers, license plates, weapons, and surrounding contacts like street signs, landmarks, and other cameras present. Okay. Call Juntos Raid Response Hotline to report any ICE sightings, arrests, or raids in Philadelphia at 814-205-3293. We can all do our part to help vulnerable communities in Philadelphia and beyond. Become a sanctuary defender today and visit vamosjuntos.org. This has been a public service message from WKDU and our EMM charity, Juntos. And with that said, coming up today at well, I'm looking for this thing. Can you hear anything add to the next thing?
3: Well, I'd just like to spread some love to June out there, Big June up in the Northeast, Donnell and Cookie out there in Middletown, Delaware, Dell and Eddie out there in Baird, Delaware, Robin Punch out there in Frankfort, Buddy and Nita out there in Collindale, Wanda out there in Eastwick, Blanche out there in Southwest Philly, Tony Adams out there in the Northeast, and Damar Polk out there in Somerville, North Carolina.
2: Okay. And coming up, we'll open up. On Thursday, June 4th, Drexel University Jazz Orchestra, under the direction of Brent White, will be performing at Mandel Theater at 7:30 p.m. That's 3220 Chestnut Street. And that's going to be at 7:30 p.m. Go to 215-895-ARTS for more information on that. And coming up this evening, two shows, 4 and 7, will be Rick Watson's Real Love Conquers All at the Darby Dinner Cocktail Lounge, 16 North 9th Street, Darby, PA. More information at 215-869-3509. And coming up today, from 5 to 7, will be Dinner and Jazz at the Bayou featuring on Denise King. That's going to be 5 to 7 today. And tomorrow, Philadelphia Juneteenth Family Incorporated, National Juneteenth Flag Raising Ceremony. That's going to be 11 o'clock, City Hall, 1401 JFK Boulevard, North April City Hall. And next Saturday, 2026 Black Men's Wellness Day in Philadelphia. That's at Temple University Aramark Student Training and Recreation Star Complex. I think this on Broad Street. We're going to get the exact address for that. That's going to be 7 a.m. to 12. And Penn and Philly 2050 on Penn Museum Wharton Community Engagement Team up for Massive Summer Fest celebrating community and freedom. The Juneteenth Freedom Stage anchors the day with live sets, African drummers, storytelling. That's going to be Saturday, June 13th. And there's going to be a cultural fest on June 27th at the 2011 South Columbus Boulevard at Liberty Point. That's going to be on 3 to 8 p.m. And a whole bunch of things going on that you know about.
3: I know we got some, in the future, we got some good free tickets coming up. I know we got the comedy show in June. We got, I think we got another play to give away. And we know we got concerts. This is that time of year when we have all these outdoor concerts everywhere.
2: Mm-hmm. Yes.
3: And you know we love that we're free here.
2: Well, definitely, definitely. And make it official, this is WKD in Philadelphia. And on June 19th, Afro-American Museum Philadelphia 701 Arch Street Juneteenth Jubilee Block Party. That's from 12 p.m. to 5 p.m. 215-574-0380. And next Sunday we'll probably have a whole bunch of other events to let you know about for Juneteenth. Coming up on June 12th at the Community Education Center, Wayne Smith Jr. Quintet featuring Michael Clayton, Matthew Clayton, Nasir Dickerson, Sam Harris, and Ian McCauley live at our second Friday Live Jazz Series. And it's at 3500 Lancaster Avenue. And again, the playlist should be available for you before this afternoon's out. And you always check out the whole entire program. We had to cut off some things because we have a long interview today. At mixcloud.com. Do check it out. And coming up, unfortunately, we can't take any more requests. We're trying to get off a lot of things we have that we have this last half hour. That's Raymond to Mehmet Ali and Love Thing. This is Last Electro Acoustic and Black Renaissance, something called Miles Way.

Hiya. I should have seen it coming, but I could not believe it. A Dijon war is running now. My child is screaming now. Out of the window, I see trucks everywhere. The house shakes. The generators are burning. Now, I smell the tear gas. 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

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Time go wait for nobody like that. But the generals come, the army comes, with confusion everywhere.

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1: It's about time for us to step out and out to the great outdoors. This is Julian Priester and Marine Intrusion and Coincidence from the Polarization CD. Coming out of the station, they heard Santana from Santana, hopefully with Jingo. Had a kind of Latin Cuban Afro vibe in that last set. And that was Jingo. And for that was Yusef Days from the Black Classical Music and Afro-Cubanism. Fela, original Broadway cast, Sorrow, Tears, and Blood, and Celine from her Romana series to Igunga. And right before that was Alan Bryfin from Infinite Love, Infinite Tears series to Edge of Time, and we started that with Last Electro Acoustic and Black Renaissance. It's been our pleasure bringing music since about 12 noon today. I'd like to thank Jermaine Beaton, Maurice Hendon, and Shakur coming through today, talking about today. And say what's up to Raymond out there in Clinton Heights and everyone making that connection with us today. Like you making closing remarks, sir?
2: Spread love, increase the peace, and always remember there's strength and unity.
1: Okay. Like to tell you some birthday greetings to my nephew, John, his wife, Glafira, my son, Joshua, and my grandniece, Michaela. Also, next week, Darren will be celebrating a birthday. And greetings to Brandon Mayfield, who's celebrating a birthday next week. And till next time we meet, do stay in peace. And then it's about to meet. Stay tuned for Doug, Don Henson. Doug is going to do today. Don Henson, coming up next. Peace.

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0: Opening the show this afternoon with Les Nubiens, a female duo made up of sisters Helen and Cecile Fossat. They did the station ID at the top of the hour. They were born in France to a French father and a Cameroonian mother. We listened to a popular tune that they released back in 1998 entitled Makeda. Makeda is the Ethiopian name of the 10th century BC Queen of Sheba, who was mentioned in the Old Testament of the Bible. The selection was taken from their album entitled Princesses Nubiens. Good afternoon. You're listening to The Black Experience in Music on WKDU in Philadelphia. I'm Don Henson, and it's my pleasure to spend the next 3 hours with you. And we'd like to thank the folks who preceded us on the experience today. Hopeton Brown kicked things off this morning at midnight. Kevin Brown checked in at 6 a.m. Sherry Pennington did double duty at 9 a.m. and again at 11:30 with the community spotlight. And of course, directly preceding us at noon, the dynamic duo, Al Knight and Doug Page with Night Magic. 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
2: The African woman is to be loved, to be exalted, to be handled with grace, to be respected fiercely. 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

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Lady, won't you chant? 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

lost in a space of misery, myself seem to be. I'd like to change my destiny and find peace within. Creole lady, won't you chant your moringa go with me? Creole lady, won't you chant your moringa go with me?

When I'm yawning, when I'm yawning, when I'm yawning, when I'm yawning, when I'm yawning, when I'm yawning, when I'm yawning, when I'm yawning, when I'm yawning, when I'm yawning, when I'm yawning, when I'm yawning, when I'm yawning, when I'm yawning, when I'm yawning, when I'm yawning, when I'm yawning, when I'm yawning, when I'm yawning, when I'm yawning, when I'm yawning, when I'm yawning, when I'm yawning, when I'm yawning, when I'm yawning, when I'm yawning, when I'm yawning, when I'm yawning, when I'm yawning, when I'm yawning, when I'm yawning, when I'm yawning, when I'm yawning, when I'm yawning, when I'm yawning, when I'm yawning, when I'm yawning, when I'm yawning, when I'm yawning, when I'm yawning, when I'm yawning, when I'm yawning, when I'm yawning, when I'm yawning, when I'm yawning, when I'm yawning, when I'm yawning, when I

Starting that set, we listened to Somi Kakuma, professionally known as Somi. She was born in Illinois to parents who emigrated from Rwanda and Uganda. Musically, she has embraced her African roots. Back in 2022, she produced an album and appeared in shows dedicated to South African singer Marion Makeba. From the album entitled Zenzi, The Reimagination of Marion Makeba, we listen to Melele. Following Somi, we heard from Sona Jabate. She's from Gambia, Africa, and she's the daughter of a griot. Traditionally in Africa, griots are the storytellers and history keepers. As a part of their traditions, they provide their information while singing and playing the kora. As a result, kora playing in the motherland is a male-dominated occupation, at least up to now. Well, thanks to Sona, that's changed as she has achieved worldwide recognition for her kora playing, singing, and her efforts in educating young African women. From her album entitled Badinya Kumu, we heard Gambia. Next, we visited the island of Tortola with John Lucien from his 1975 album, Song for My Lady. We listened to Creole Lady. And finally, South African trumpeter Hugh Masekela, from his album, I Am Not Afraid, we heard Been Such a Long Time. A message from the Society of Women Engineers. Are you a parent or an educator? Are you looking for a way to get girls interested in STEM? SWE Next Clubs are a way to connect with SWE members and other SWE Nexters in your area. 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You're listening to The Black Experience in Music on WKDU in Philadelphia. One of the things that I love about the music is how folks can reinterpret music from other genres. Here's a very jazzy version of a 1969 tune originally recorded by the Isley Brothers.

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Four R&B slash pop songs reinterpreted by great jazz musicians. As previously teased, we heard from Christian McBride on bass and Dee Dee Bridgewater on vocals. We'll listen to an old Isley Brothers tune, It's Your Thing. That was taken from Christian McBride's album Conversations with Christian. Next, a couple of musicians from New Orleans, Adonis Rose on drums, and Philip Manuel vocally interpreting the music of Michael Jackson. This selection, Thriller, can be found on Adonis Rose's latest release, Unusual Suspects. That was followed by South African guitarist Jonathan Butler doing Stevie Wonder's Superwoman, Where Were You When I Needed You? And if you listened carefully, you heard Stevie Wonder himself on the harmonica. That was from Jonathan's album, Ubuntu. And closing out the set with another Michael Jackson tune, this time performed by Miles Davis, one of those groundbreaking artists who, throughout his career, constantly reinvented himself and set new musical standards. From his album, You're Under Arrest, we listen to Human Nature. The Black Experience in Travel has landed back at WKDU with the global citizen, Clara Lewis, still making your travel experience first class no matter how or where you go. 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

David Garfield on keyboards, Alfonso Johnson on bass, and Lan Richards on drums. The title selection from David's album, This Masquerade. 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Time now for our Guess Who Artist of the Week. A while back, I started this feature where I tried to find a selection where you may not immediately recognize who the artist is. This week's selection should be easy. Her voice is very recognizable. She's a very popular singer, actress, and film producer. She's won Grammy, Primetime Emmy, Golden Globe, Screen Actors Guild, and NAACP Image Awards. And somewhere along the line, she managed to release a couple of jazz albums. Can you recognize this vocalist? Guess who?

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1: Our Guess Who Artist of the Week started out as a rapper from Newark, New Jersey. Dana Elaine Owens, better known as Queen Latifah. Two albums of hers that you should check out, the Dana Owens album and the one that we just played, Traveling Light. From Traveling Light, we listened to I Want a Little Sugar in My Bowl. Continuing on with the music, here's a couple of great ladies recorded live at the Great American Music Hall in San Francisco, Carmen McRae and Betty Carter.

0: How'd that sound to you?
1: Wrap around my finger, cinnamon ginger. 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

0: drummer Lewis Hayes from his album Serenade for Horace, which is a tribute to Horace Silver. And of course, if you're a regular listener to The Black Experience, you recognize the selection, Song for My Father. This version featured the vocals of Gregory Porter. And before Lewis Hayes, we heard Nina Freelon with Dark and Lovely from her LP, Beneath the Skin. That was preceded by Tyreek Dole with his version of the Sun Song, Precious Energy. The album's entitled Open Up Your Senses. And this album is a tribute to a number of artists, including Pharoah Sanders and Horace Silver. We also heard China Doll from Leon Thomas's Blues and the Soulful Truth. And opening up that set of music, Carmen McRae and Betty Carter live at the Great American Music Hall in San Francisco in 1987. We listened to Stolen Moments. We're going to pause for a quick public service announcement, followed by Clara Lewis with the Black Experience in Travel.
1: 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This is a public service message brought to you by your justice-seeking friends at WKDU and the Philadelphia Justice Project.
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One of the biggest barriers to global travel for tourists is choosing to skip destinations that interest you because you see them as out of your comfort zone, especially when it comes to navigating your way around the cultural differences. Well, technology to the rescue. On this episode of the Black Experience in Travel with me, Clara Lewis, we are suggesting you don't leave home without certain types of apps when traveling abroad. Keep listening, and we'll tell you how they can help you survive when you can't communicate sufficiently or when you want to have conversations which enhance the enjoyment of your travel experience. One of the reasons we travel is to explore and connect with people and places that are different than ours. And when it comes to planning and taking trips, travelers are relying on their phones now more than ever. Travel apps are extremely useful for booking flights to get us there and finding a place to stay. More are available to help you navigate once you arrive. 10 essential types of apps that have been helpful to me and can help you at your destination to make yourself understood, to help you get what you want, and to allow you to explore and participate in all kinds of activities follow. 1. Pocket Translator. These apps provide translations on average for about 25 to over 100 languages. Some can say your languages out loud and your translations, and even translate your handwriting. Some come with a feature to take a picture of a sign and translate the words on the sign. Be sure to check if it can be accessed offline, and if it can't, see if there is a file you can access so that it can be downloaded. 2. A simple personal real-time messenger. Billions of people abroad don't use SMS, so an app that helps and keeps you in touch with friends back home is invaluable. With a personal real-time messenger, you can not only message, but you are able to call, video chat, and send images and voice memos. 3. A good food and restaurant locator. An app that helps you find good food wherever you go is invaluable to your destination experience, no matter if they are in 22 countries around the world. Features you should look out for that are helpful are access to in-depth restaurant reviews, entire menus, and photos of the food. 4. 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A virtual private network may be one way around that problem. 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
The app makes it so you don't have to think twice about splitting. With these types of apps, you can also take and store photos of receipts and see at the end of your trip balances and who owes who what. 8. 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The specific developers of the various types of apps can be easily found with a keyword search, and where else but online. 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

0: the Nat Adderley Jr. Trio. Nat Adderley Jr., the son of Nat Adderley, nephew of Cannonball Adderley, and longtime arranger and co-songwriter for Luther Vandross. From his album Took So Long, we heard Superstar. From Freddie Hubbard's album High Energy, we listened to Ebony Moonbeams. And coming out of the Black Experience and Travel, we heard the Ellis Marsalis Trio, featuring Ellis Marsalis on piano, Roland Gerwin on bass, and son Jason Marsalis on the drums. From the LP Syndrome Live, we played 12's It.
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0: From the album Alexandria the Great, Larez Alexandria, with The Best Is Yet to Come. 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Again, I'm Don Henson, and as previously mentioned, I'm coming to you remotely from our studio in Texas. 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Well, we're down to our last hour. Up next, here's a quick look at what's happening in and around the Delaware Valley.
1: What's happening?
2: 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Time to tell you a little bit about what's happening in and around the Delaware Valley from WKDU in Philadelphia. Tuesday, June the 2nd, We Get Requests happens at Chris's Jazz Cafe, led by trumpeter Josh Lawrence. 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Tuesday, June the 2nd, Friends of FDR Park present Not Just Jazz, which features The Firm, and it's been curated by Lorraine Yarborough. And that's happening at the FDR Park Welcome Center, 1500 Patterson Avenue and South Broad Street, from 6 p.m. to 8 p.m. Thursday, June the 4th, Aris Nova Workshop presents The Wonderful Sound 3, Bobby Zankel, Cooper Moore on piano, and Chad Taylor on the drums. I've seen that trio before. It's fantastic. They'll be happening at 8 p.m. at Soul and Myth at 1131 South Broad Street. Thursday, June the 4th, the Unscripted Jazz Series presents Marcus Johnson at South's Jazz Kitchen, 600 North Broad Street. Show times are 6:30 and 9 p.m. Friday, June the 5th, Cedar Park Neighbors presents the start of their Friday Night Jazz Series with the PM Review at Cedar Park, 49th in Baltimore, at 6 p.m. Saturday, June the 6th, Aris Nova Workshop presents something new called Spirits Up, Mindfulness and Music at the Yard on John Coltrane Street, which is located in Philadelphia's Strawberry Mansion. It's at 6 p.m. The Yard on Coltrane Street is at 1517 North 33rd Street. And Spirits Up is a Philadelphia-based wellness initiative founded by Sudan Green, providing safe, culturally competent yoga, meditation, and mindfulness sessions specifically designed to promote healing and collective liberation within the Black and Brown communities. It'll be led by Carly Simone, accompanied by Selena Kell. Sunday, June the 7th, the Fire Museum presents the Max Johnson Sextet, 7:30 p.m. at the Mass Building, 1325 North Randolph Street in Philadelphia. That should be a nice set. Monday, June the 8th, the Sunset Jazz Series at Wiggins Park starts off Camden City's waterfront, featuring Tank and the Bangas. That'll be happening at 8 p.m., presented by Rutgers University. Friday, June the 12th, Aris Nova Workshop presents trombonist Talia Vandiver. That'll be happening at 8 p.m. at Solar Myth at 1131 South Broad Street. Friday, June the 12th, Cedar Park Neighbors presents their Friday Night Jazz Series featuring Karen Smith's Experience. That'll be happening at Cedar Park, 49th in Baltimore, at 6 p.m. Saturday, June the 13th, The Outsiders Creative Music Series presents Jamaldine Takuma's Quartet featuring Tashawn Suri. That'll be happening at the South Jazz Kitchen, 600 North Broad Street. Show times are 7 p.m. and 9:30 p.m. Saturday, June the 13th, Aris Nova Workshop presents Anthony Tidd's Mono Stereo at 8 p.m. at Solar Myth at 1131 South Broad Street. And Saturday, June the 13th, the Sun Ra Orchestra performs at the City Winery, 990 Filbert Street in Philadelphia. Saturday show time is at 7:30 p.m. Friday, June the 19th, the Cedar Park Neighbors have their jazz series continues with MJE, the Marston Jazz Experience, at Cedar Park, 49th in Baltimore, at 6 p.m. Saturday, June the 20th, Aris Nova Workshop presents saxophonist Alden Helmuth and her Tether Group at 8 p.m. at Solar Myth at 1131 South Broad Street. They'll be bringing in pianist Yvonne Rogers. Sunday, June the 21st, Harris River Workshop presents Khalil El-Zabar and David Murray in a duo, happening at 8 p.m. at Solar Myth at 1131 South Broad Street. Wednesday, June the 24th, Harris River Workshop presents Do-Yeon Kim and her quartet, and that'll be happening at 8 p.m. at 1131 South Broad Street. Friday, June the 26th, Harris River Workshop presents Blacktronica, More Mother presents Rockers, and that's happening at 8 p.m. at Solar Myth at 1131 South Broad Street. Friday, June the 26th, Cedar Park Neighbors presents Garfield, Fleming, and Friends at Cedar Park, 49th in Baltimore at 6 p.m. Sunday, June the 28th, Harris River Workshop presents Teku. That'll be happening at 8 p.m. at Solar Myth at 1131 South Broad Street. Teku is a Chicago and Detroit-based creative music ensemble featuring Josh Harlow on piano, Jonathan Barakow on percussion, Jason Stein on bass, and Jeribu Shahid on bass. Monday, June the 29th, the Sunset Jazz Series at Wiggins Park continues at the Camden City Waterfront featuring Pieces of a Dream. That happens at 7 p.m. Tuesday, June the 30th, Harris River Workshop presents Steve Bernstein's Resonation Trio. That'll be happening at 8 p.m. at Solar Myth featuring Steve Bernstein on trumpet, Scott Coley on bass, and Nasheed Watts on the drums. Tuesday, June the 30th, pianist Bokani Dyer and his trio come into Philadelphia. They'll be happening at Chris's Jazz Cafe on Sansom Street between Broad and 15th. Set times are 7:30 and 9 p.m. And into the recurring events. Sunday, the improvised jam session happens at A Man Full of Trouble Tavern, 127 Spruce Street in Philadelphia from 5 p.m. to 7 p.m. And Monday night's jam session happens at the Black Squirrel Club. That's a long-running one with Richard Hill headlining that. 1049 Sarah Street in Fishtown starts at 7:30. Be there or be square. So that's a little bit about what's going on in and around the Delaware Valley. So you can go out and get yourself some culture.
0: We lost another great musician last week. I saw a post that said he was the last living person pictured in the iconic photo, A Great Day in Harlem. Theodore Sonny Rollins was 95 years old. He went on to play his horn for the ancestors on May 25th, 2026. Here he is from the album Saxophone Colossus, St. Thomas.

Sonny Rollins on saxophone, Tommy Flanagan on piano, Doug Watkins on bass, and Max Roach on drums. Probably Sonny's best-known album, Saxophone Colossus. We listen to St. Thomas. Turning to another great, this year marks the 100th anniversary of the birth of several prominent jazz musicians. Last week was the birthday of one of those folks, Miles Davis. Miles Dewey Davis III was born on May 26, 1926. He passed away on September 28, 1991. In honor of Miles, I thought I would play a couple of his compositions along with some of his compositions played by other artists. So let's get started.

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And I was counting some food, let it. I've had a little day with Freddy, and little Freddy's really heady. You know that alcohol is making all the fellas mine unsteady. It's in the book, you can read it if you're ever sober enough to want to take a look. You settled in an alcoholic, using it in the all to swirl around and cause it. I'm sucking up the juice, and you're never gonna ever you lose. She's stupid, rubbing. See the hole in your head, because you do what you do with it. Remember that. Now you know, so take it slow. You'll find you're gonna have a long road to hoe. And so I say you gotta play another way. You ought to add a little depth to your attitude and exercise your mind. If you do, you probably will find that fame ain't nothing but pride and illusion. Who's up and who's down is all facade, I tell you. While we're rolling on our ass, we'll live 1,000 miles a minute, but we think we're standing still. When you think of that, it's kind of peculiar. Even so, you ought to know. But alcohol is eating up your brain, otherwise you wouldn't function quite so slow. Ignition, not a bad habit of mine. A revolution. Don't resist. Your body's serving as a colorblind, secreting you immortal soul. What bliss. You're free, really are. To do your heart and your mind, to your soul, that's the goal. And the soul is the one you need. Food for thought is all about your need.

0: You gotta do it like I said, or mess your body up, and you stuff getting sick. 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Remember, only open up a little room here. 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
1: 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Absolutely, indeed. It sure needs thinking about. 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I never would believe it if I hadn't really heard it. Pretty much what I heard is definable to me. 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Somebody's gonna have to make it clear to me. 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

0: Now, I'm one of five daughters, and it's my pleasure to bring up the baby of the family. This is my younger sister, Africa Pace Brown. She's gonna help us sing the blues.
1: Yeah, there's always the blues. Even bebop was about blues. About Thelonious Monk's blues. Blue Monk. Charlie Parker's blues. Blue Bird. Miles Davis blues.

It's getting close to the end of today's program, so I'm going to quickly run down what we heard. From the album We're Live, Oscar Brown Jr. and his daughters Maggie and Africa Pace Brown, we heard All Blues Medley. Before that, Miles Davis with the title selection of his album Someday My Prince Will Come. That was preceded by John Hendricks with the title selection of his album Freddie Freeloader. And we started off with Miles Davis with the title selection of The Milestones LP. The Drexel Urban Growers Vision is a community of empowered and educated individuals who control where their food comes from. They work to cultivate a diverse network of students and community residents that enables continuous and sustainable access to fresh food through urban gardening. If you would like to join the Drexel Urban Growers in their mission towards sustainable food in Philadelphia, you can send an email to drexelgrows@gmail.com for more information. 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Next week's lineup includes Hopeton Brown at midnight, an automated mix of music at 3 a.m. Kevin Brown comes your way at 6 a.m., followed by Chief Ancient Future, Warren Merrick, at 9 a.m. The Community Spotlight with Sherry Pennington airs at 11:30, followed by Night Magic with Al Knight and Doug Page at noon. And E. Mitchell Swan will close out the experience from 3 to 6 p.m. Additionally, the Black Experience in Travel with Clara Lewis, our Global Citizen Travel Advisor, airs at 1:30 and 7:30 in the morning and at 1:30 and 4:30 in the afternoon. So make sure you tune in. Well, that about wraps things up for this phase of the Black Experience in Music. 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Closing out the show this afternoon in the background from the Kind of Blue LP, Miles Davis and So What. So until next time, peace.

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Again, it's the holiday season, time to give and spread goodwill. 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Santa Claus is not real. 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And yes, I knocked over your snowman. 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Having all that snow go down your pants? 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

0: lot of radio stations say they're non-commercial, especially when they're getting ready to ask you for money. But at the same time, these stations are constantly interrupting the music with announcements like,
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0: Well, don't be fooled. When they say they're non-commercial, they're lying. And if they're accepting money for advertising from businesses and corporations, why should you give them any of your money? When we say non-commercial at WKDU, we mean no commercials. 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

Hi everyone, this is Casey Fennell, Miss Universe Jamaica 2014, and you're tuned into WKDU Philadelphia 91.7 FM. Stay right there.

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They're speaking in tongues, deaf, licking gets red like a sock. And it was. 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

0: Man, if he, I don't know how to, I don't know how to talk to a young punk like you. Are you recording this?
1: No.
2: Hey, you are listening to WQD in Philadelphia, 91.7 FM. And I'm going to pause for a second. So, pause my ticker, because I need to loop that still. It's John Paul. I'm here this week. Jim will be here next week, but I am here for the next 2 hours, and I will carry you through till Talk of the Town takes over. Lots of fun stuff going on, at least out here. I know I'm on the other side of the country at our West Coast studios in Los Angeles, but last night I got to go to see an opening of about American punk, or not, also they covered British stuff, but like 77 to 80 something at the Skirball out here, and they did a screening of Repo Man. That was a lot of fun. And a week ago, I got to see the Circle Jerks play with the Gorilla Biscuits and 7 Seconds and Dead City. And that was great. So I'm going to play kind of those bands. And then what else do I have to play? I don't know. I got a bunch of stuff. But let's just get right into the music, because otherwise I'm just making nonsense. WKDU Philadelphia.